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1: You must remember this presents The Bisexuals. 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

0: It's Allie, and I'm here with Stephanie Valecci, an ELS teacher with Racine School District, who was recently diagnosed and treated for breast cancer. Stephanie, I can't imagine what getting diagnosed with breast cancer feels like.
1: It's a really difficult thing to hear. I was diagnosed at 41 a couple years ago, and I never expected it. I had went in for a routine screening when I was 40, so I highly recommend early detection and everyone getting their screenings. And everything was clear. I have no breast cancer in my family history, so...
0: Wow.
1: 1 year later, when I had my another annual screening at 41, I had then got a call that we needed to do a biopsy, which had then resulted in finding out I had stage one cancer. I was completely unexpected that I was diagnosed, but that's why early detection is absolutely key.
0: We walk for Stephanie and all of our friends and family who have been diagnosed with breast cancer. 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
1: 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Hold on. Dad, I'm on the way. Yeah, we're going to meet this Benson kid.
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2: 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She never stopped loving us. Like, she was a normal mom, just like us, right? Mm-hmm. And so that's honestly why I got involved with Komen, because I thought this is a way to honor my mom, help other people, and then it would be something that she would be incredibly proud of at the same time.
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1: 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I don't know.
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that said, I got drive, I don't need a car. Money really all that we fiending for. I'm doing things they ain't seen before. 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I'm a demon lord. Fall off what? I ain't seen the horse. Called your bluff, better cite the source. 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

0: It's Allie, and I spoke with Chris Brown from the Milwaukee Fire Department about why it's important for him to be at the More Than Pink Walk for Susan G. Komen every year.
1: When you work for the fire department, the reality is that every single day you see somebody on what is probably one of their darkest moments, one of their worst days. 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
0: Can't you need the wins. 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

0: This Hispanic Heritage Month, 103.7 KISS FM está celebrando. We're celebrating the people and ideas that change the world. And this one's about Milwaukee's own Anthony and Sergio Pettis, brothers who grew up on the city's south side and went on to become two of the most accomplished fighting brothers in the MMA. 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

0: 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Oh, yeah. 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

0: This Hispanic Heritage Month, 103.7 KISS FM está celebrando. We're celebrating the people and ideas that change the world. And this one's about Guillermo González Camarena, an engineer born in Guadalajara, Mexico, who at just 23 years young, patented a system for color television. 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
3: 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They say what they gonna say. Have a drink, clink,

0: It's Allie, and I'm here with Stephanie Valecci, an ELS teacher with Racine School District, who was recently diagnosed and treated for breast cancer. Stephanie, I can't imagine what getting diagnosed with breast cancer feels like.
1: It's a really difficult thing to hear. I was diagnosed at 41 a couple years ago, and I never expected it. I had went in for a routine screening when I was 40, so I highly recommend early detection and everyone getting their screenings. And everything was clear. I have no breast cancer in my family history, so...
0: Wow.
1: 1 year later, when I had my another annual screening at 41, I had then got a call that we needed to do a biopsy, which had then resulted in finding out I had stage one cancer. I was completely unexpected that I was diagnosed, but I mean, that's why early detection is absolutely key.
0: We walk for Stephanie and all of our friends and family who have been diagnosed with breast cancer. 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
2: I still think you're a jerk.
1: You get to be our moral compass.
2: No, wait, you're a jerk.
1: It's time to find out. Am I the jerk?
3: Look what you did, you little jerk.
4: All right, she has had it, and she is telling the landlord on her neighbor. Do you guys think she's the jerk? Are you ready for this?
5: Telling the landlord on her neighbor without context? I don't know.
4: Mm-hmm. She says, hey, Allie and DZ. She sent this in, and I said, we got you. And she said, oh, thank you. I've been listening for years. I knew you guys would hold me down.
5: Don't say all that now. We will listen.
4: I need to hear what happened first. She says, hey, guys, I have a dilemma. I just moved into my new place, which is a duplex, and I live upstairs from a young couple who are new parents, and they're in their mid-20s. My son, who's 23, and my German Shepherd puppy, who's 8 months, we live upstairs. I work Monday through Friday, 5 to 5, so I'm gone all day. And my son always has the puppy out at the park and on walks, so we're rarely home.
5: Okay.
4: And then I'm asleep by 8 p.m., because I'm tired.
5: Right.
4: So now I've talked to them before because we were supposed to have 2 parking spots in the back and they weren't moving their cars. And I figured, well, they have a new baby. I'll cut them some slack. She said, I met them and told them if they had any questions, my door's always open. But now twice in the past week, my puppy gets excited when myself or my son comes home and gets the zoomies. He's not a barker for the most part. He's not a loud dog. Both times it's been before 8 o'clock and he only ran back and forth twice, and they start pounding on my ceiling. Like it's been, so now they're pounding on the ceiling. Like, yeah, it's been loud all day. She said, I find this unnecessary, childish. So I figured, well, if you can't listen when I spoke to you about the parking spot, I'm taking it to the landlord.
5: Now we're building off the petty.
4: Mm-hmm. She said, am I the jerk for telling the landlord?

0: hard on them and being petty because I'm tired of their pettiness. We have been more than nice to them, and they got mad that my dog had the zoomies twice, according to her.
1: Twice, according to you, that you remember and recall, right? Because it might have been more than
0: you're not home from 5 to 5. So unless you have a camera in there, girlfriend, you really don't know what that dog's doing from 5 to 5.
1: Yeah, and we don't know their schedules either, which no. They could be bothered and annoyed the whole day.
0: They could be. But it sounds like she felt like she was trying to be a good neighbor, there being anything but. So she took it to the landlord. She said, I don't believe I am the jerk, but I'd really like some outside opinions. Do you guys think I'm the jerk? I appreciate you guys. Please keep me anonymous. Everybody I know listens to your show.
1: Well, then they're going to know it's you regardless.
0: So there you go. She said, I just want some feedback. Thank you. All right. So Anonymous Annie is fine because that's nowhere near what her name is. Cool. So Anonymous Annie, what do you think? Jerk or not the jerk?
1: I think jerky. You know, I'm a handle neighbors as a neighbor kind of person. And it's tough when you got landlords because it's technically not your property or doings to deal with. But
0: yeah.
1: You got to handle that word for word, person to person. Face to face, man to man, whatever you want to call it. I ain't getting nobody else involved in my business. I'm gonna handle that myself. So jerk.
0: Oh really? You're not going to the landlord at all. Dang. All right. 414-533-1037. What do you guys think? Is she the jerk for going to the landlord and telling on her neighbors who she feels like she goes above and beyond for, and they got mad because her dog got the zoomies once
1: and they're out there parking in your spot or whatever? Yeah, I don't know. You can handle that neighbor to neighbor because there's already some drama there.
0: Somebody said German Shepherds are definitely barkers.
1: Oh, yeah.
0: She did put in there somewhere the dog didn't bark. I might have skipped over it. She says the dog never barks, which is... Oh, she did say that. I read that.
1: I'm calling Cap. That
0: she
1: dog
0: said
1: has
0: that
1: to
0: dog
1: bark.
0: Doesn't bark much. She did say that.
1: I ain't never met a German Shepherd that doesn't bark. I promise you, I've never met a German Shepherd that doesn't bark.
0: All right. 414-533-1037. We'll talk to you guys next.

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2: I still think you're a jerk.
1: You get to be our moral compass.
2: No, wait, you're a jerk.
1: It's time to find out. Am I the jerk?
3: Look what you did, you little jerk.
4: Okay, we see your text coming in. Laura said, not the jerk. You need documentation when these things happen. Dang.
5: I guess this is kind of true. You got to keep a track record.
4: Mm-hmm. So she wrote in, she wants to be anonymous, but she's upset because she feels like she's gone above and beyond to the new neighbors. They have a baby, and now they're banging on the ceiling when her German Shepherd gets the zoomies. She says only twice a day.
5: Twice quickly. That you know of, girl. Mm-hmm. You ain't there half the day.
4: Yikes. Somebody, Marie in Muskego, texted in, said, we trained our German Shepherd not to bark at people or dogs walking by. That's impressive. She only barked when someone came into our property, which we were fine with. Okay. Yeah,
5: that makes one of you, but yeah. Again, they bark. It's a dog.
4: All right, let's start with Rebecca in Waukesha this morning.
5: Rebecca.
4: Hey, girl.
6: Good morning.
5: Morning.
4: What are you doing this morning?
6: Good morning. I am driving to work.
4: All right. Gross. Jerk or not the jerk for telling on the landlord? She said, I'm going to get petty. I'm going to tell on them.
6: She is the jerk, and this is why, because I had a similar situation.
4: Okay.
6: One of my neighbors, we were new to the neighborhood. My son would take our dog for a walk. He wouldn't clean up the dog poop. I know, no good. And the neighbor The neighbor took the dog poop, put it on my doorstep.
5: Oh, good.
6: And we seen him do it because we were coming back from a walk with the dog, and my son ran up to the front door to see what was the neighbor was doing, and he stepped in the dog poop. So I knocked on the neighbor's door, and I was like, what the hell? Like, we are new. Like, we moved from Milwaukee to Waukesha. Like, I don't want problems. And after I confronted him, he never did anything like that.
4: Well, you probably caught him off guard because he was being passive aggressive by putting it on your porch, and you were being direct. So he probably

0: Right.
1: Usually if people are being passive aggressive and you call them on it, they don't know what to do. They're like, what? Huh? I love calling people out who are passive aggressive because they're so uncomfortable.
2: That direct passive aggressive approach, right? It's not like you picked it up and put it somewhere else. You put it right at their doorstep and went, hey, this is yours. Here you go.
1: But then she went over there.
2: And stepped in it. Her son stepped in it. That's hilarious.
0: Right. So I was, and he
2: kind of his own fault.
0: So I like, see.
1: Oh, he got his karma. Don't worry. He got his karma.
2: Her son?
1: Well, yes.
0: Now he doesn't mess with us. Like, had I been petty like this lady, Annie, and been like back and forth, he would continue to do stuff.
2: 100%.
0: If I knocked on his door, he's
2: face
0: like,
2: to face.
0: Yeah.
1: What if they never stop, though? I mean, that could be the next problem, you know?
0: Well, then just be petty.
2: Yeah, then you got to go there. Then you got to go there.
0: Yeah, then you got to go there.
2: I like it, though, Rebecca. She said, it happened to me, and we went face to face, bro. Jerk for going to the landlord.
1: Yeah. Thanks for calling.
0: You're welcome.
1: Bye, Rebecca.
0: Happy Monday.
1: There's no happy Mondays. What are you talking about, girl?
2: She wasn't at work yet.
1: Jamila from Milwaukee said, I say she's a jerk, an 8-month-old German Shepherd, definitely a barker, especially during the day. She should have met with the neighbors one-on-one to talk about it. Okay.
2: I feel that.
1: Well, let's go to Gina in Grafton.
2: Hey, Gina.
1: Hey, and she's a landlord.
2: Oh, perfect.
1: Yeah.
2: Oh, Gina owns properties.
1: Gina, we need you right now. Good morning.
3: Good morning. Yes, I'm speaking from the perspective of a landlord being in a very similar situation where grown adult could not function as neighbors.
2: Good way to put it.
3: It was a ton of petty back and forth for, I would say, almost a year, to the point where the non-emergency police were called.
2: Wow.
3: Yeah, so the pettiness, it tends to escalate, I think, as many of us know, and instead they just need to, again, work it out as adults, have a conversation, hash it out. The landlord, from my perspective, can't do too much. It's really hard to evict someone. It's really hard to enforce rules when you're not there.
1: I actually like hearing this from the landlord side, because we always hear this from the neighbor side or the people that live there. But like, what does the landlord think when you got two neighbors going at it all the time? I never thought about this.
2: Yeah,
3: you're stuck in the middle. You know, he said, she said, you're not there to witness it, so who are you to believe? You just have to take them at their word.
2: Doesn't the dispute start with the parking space and then get extended into the dog and then movement and then noise? So it's like, what can the landlord do to help remedy any of the situation, right? Like, it just starts in so many different avenues that as a landlord, you go, man, y'all better figure that out yourselves or you guys can both move out.
3: The one thing the parking space could be, like, we have ours written in our lease where it's, you know, identified exactly which parking spaces go to which unit. So that could be something the landlord could help with to enforce.
2: Good.
3: But aside from that, it's not against the rules to have a dog. You can't hate someone for having a puppy.
1: Yeah.
3: It's just a matter of controlling or just move the heck out and find a new neighbor.
1: Well, and you know, you never think about it, but maybe if you don't have a pet, that's something to think about when looking for a place. Don't live somewhere with pets if that's been something that's been a problem for you. I mean, it sounds unfair, but it's not. It's just to know your environment.
2: Well, there's places that say no pets for reasons, whether it's for allergies or, you know, just preference, right?
1: Yeah.
3: So I'm getting heated because I have PTSD from a few years ago.
2: Don't get mad,
3: middle,
2: Gina.
3: But,
2: chill, Gina. This ain't you. This ain't you, girl.
1: Gina, I promise this is not your tenants, and your experience is, your feelings are valid, as Saucy Sandra would say.
2: Too good.
3: Yeah.
1: All right, thanks for calling. Bye.
2: Bye, you too. So she said jerk.
1: She did, man. We're streaming now. We can see all your comments from Facebook. Things like people are saying, not the jerk, because it wasn't out of hours. If y'all are in my spot, we're calling or parking you guys in. Yeah, the taking the spot is when it would get really old for me. I'd be like, oh, okay.
2: And it's got to be that it's a designated spot for sure, or else this wouldn't be a part of the conversation, you know?
1: Yeah, all right, let's go to Amy with all the boys in Hale's Corners.
2: Amy with all them babies.
1: Hey!
4: Good morning, Allie and DZ.
2: Morning, gang.
4: I say jerk.
1: Mm-hmm.
4: In the description, Annie has a 23-year-old son, which means it's been 23 years and she was sleep-deprived and trying to navigate taking care of a little tiny human and all of the exhaustion that goes along with it. I am also an advocate for that direct communication that Allie talked about. And
1: passive aggressive people hate it when you confront them, dude. They're like, oh.
4: It's like Annie's complaining about them being childish by banging on the ceiling, but is it not also childish to run to the landlord and tell on them? Like,
2: sure is.
4: It's perpetuating the same behavior. behavior. And then it's just going to be this back and forth ick. Instead of saying like, hey, you know, I realize you guys are new parents. I understand that, you know, you're using this a second spot. You know, I'm cool with that, except, or saying like, you know, I really need this second spot. She obviously had the conversation initially when she said, if you guys need anything, my door is always open.
2: Fair.
4: Like, just communicate directly like a grown-up. Like, and if you're really concerned about it, you can still document this, you know, conflict, even if it is resolved. So if it doesn't get resolved, you can then go forward and say to your landlord, hey, I tried to, you know, talk to them. This is something that is continuing.
2: Nice.
4: Nice. At that point, can you step in or whatever? And also, like, people got to realize, like, winter's coming, okay?
1: It's no, cold Amy, this morning. Get off my line. You know what? Nobody asked you anyway. Like, who asked you, Amy?
4: She
1: had to take
4: like,
1: it in
4: that
1: a turn.
4: That parking spot's going to matter when there's snow on the ground.
2: You're right, but we're not going to talk about it. We're not going to say the S word right now.
1: After the weekend we had, you're going to bring up winter? Enough,
2: goodness
1: okay?
2: Gracious.
1: Can we do one? We didn't even get to fall yet. You better chill out, Amy.
2: I still see leaves and green outside. Amy, you about to get hung up on. No, nah, she says jerk.
4: I'm a planner. I'm a planner, guys.
1: Hang up on you because you brought up winter, okay? Forget you, Amy.
2: Much love, everybody.
4: Well, I love you guys.
1: We love you, too.
2: We love you a little bit less right now, though. Talking about winter. She's not wrong. As much as we hate to say it, she's not wrong.
1: No, she's
2: great
1: not
2: points.
1: Wrong. By the way, I can see you guys watching now on YouTube. Even Jax is on YouTube, our old pint-sized personality. He said, it's me, Jax
2: the OG. I see it.
1: We see you guys. Well, thank you to everyone for chiming in today for Am I the Jerk? That leaves it. It's a clean sweep. It's jerk.
2: Everybody
1: said she's a jerk if she confronts the landlord about how petty the neighbors are being.

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2: That would be my boyfriend because I already have a boyfriend since first grade.
0: Excuse me? What is his name?
2: His name is Benson.
0: Is he smart?
1: Where are my keys at? I gotta go meet up with Pops real quick. Hold on. Dad, I'm on the way. Yeah, we go meet this Benson kid.
2: He's smart, but my other boyfriend, he doesn't know what 10 plus 10 is.
0: So he's not that smart.
2: Yeah, that's why I broke up with him.
1: Oh, okay, ex-boyfriend.
0: Adeline, you were talking about your mom, and she says naughty words.
2: It's and dad, too.
1: Oh, and pop. Everybody catch it straight.
0: That could be you. 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
1: Injured?
2: Remember, one call, that's all.
1: Oh, yeah. Commercials over, music on. Milwaukee's number one hit

0: Good morning.
1: Buenos dias.
0: Buenos dias. I had to drag Doug out of bed this morning because of the rain.
1: Oh, he's one of them stay at home when it's raining dogs, ain't he?
0: Yeah, yep, he sure is. He did not want to come until he heard the garage door open, and then he came running down the stairs.
1: Then he blasted and said, wait, I do want to go.
0: Well, don't leave me alone. It's raining.
1: That's funny.
0: Yeah, but he didn't go out, so I'm sure he's about to poop his pants.
1: Well, he's going to need to. He's going to poop in here.
0: Good morning. It is Tuesday, September 15th. I hope we got paid.
1: I think so. I'd assume so.
0: I need to check the account, but we talked on the show this week about how annoyed we were that we now get paid on the 15th and 31st instead of every 2 weeks.
1: So dumb.
0: So I said, I hope it hit this morning. Yeah. I don't have to find out.
1: No, I'm sure it did.
0: Yeah, well, it's going to rain this morning, I think, and then clear up this afternoon. So get ready, everybody.
1: It's like high of 77 with storms. I got woken 77? Up at like 3 in the morning. I was like, oh my goodness, what's all this lightning and thunder? It was fantastic. It hit. I mean, I was already awake, so it didn't really matter. But I was like, all right, fantastic.
0: Oh, what were you thinking about?
1: Nothing.
0: Oh, just laying there?
1: Just up. Yeah, I was just
0: staring
1: awake.
0: At the ceiling?
1: 100%.
0: Nice. All right, well, we'll be back with the question of the day.
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0: Your body's awake, but your brain isn't. Allie and DZ get your brain going with a question of the day.
1: All right, I can't even believe I have to ask this question today, but fly or drive for the holidays, and I have to ask it because we need to think about these things months in advance. If you're going to buy a plane ticket for the holidays, you're screwed. So you need to start thinking about it now because
2: we're
1: already
2: holidays already.
1: It's about to be October, dude. It's the middle of September. Like in 15 days, we're in October thinking about Halloween, and then I turn around and I don't have any plane tickets for November. Then what?
2: Yeah, I ain't gonna lie.
1: Then
2: you,
1: what?
2: You're right. I will be in Costa Rica in October.
1: We're way behind, dude. Like, you need to be planning what you're gonna at least do. Mm-hmm. If you're traveling, if you're not, who cares?
2: Yeah.
1: But if I'm traveling, I need to make a decision now if I'm gonna fly or drive, and that's the dilemma. So, fly or drive, everybody. It's so expensive to fly, but it's so easy and convenient. That's where I'm torn. I don't want to drive 2 days, but I will.
2: I'd rather. I mean, and honestly, the trade-off between gas and flying, like, the price is about the same either way, depending
1: on how
2: far you're going or where you're going, depending on where you're going.
1: Not if you have multiple kids, and if it's one person, maybe.
2: Yeah.
1: You have to understand.

0: Dan, I'm paying $3,000 in flights for three people. Like, flights, and at the holidays, it can be four. So mm-hmm. I don't think I'm paying $4,000 in gas. So I'm going, okay, well, do I want to fly and save myself the convenience? Or do I want to drive and, you know, spend the night somewhere and make it a time? So
1: I was thinking gas. I was thinking stay. I was thinking food. I was thinking all that racks up to about the same amount as what it would be to fly. You know what I'm saying?
0: Yes, yes. But you can bring food with you. You can bring water and drinks. You can't bring that stuff on a plane. I have to buy all that when I go into the airport.
1: Them
0: you know?
1: Snacks is included in the ticket, boy. Give me my Biscoffs.
0: Yeah, the tiniest thing you've ever seen. Get ready for plane snacks. They suck. Yeah,
1: it depends on how far we're going. I would prefer to drive because then I have my vehicle. I've got my things. I can get in the car. I could go and move whenever I so choose. Mm-hmm. But if it's too far, why would I want to drive 30 hours?
0: Because you can't afford the plane ticket because it's $4,000. That's what I'm saying. Do I want to fly or drive? It's a financial decision, but it's also a timely decision. So do I want to spend 2 days driving to save the money or do I want to spend thousands of dollars on plane tickets to Florida to see my family? It's like fly or drive. There are give and takes for both of them.
1: Yeah.
0: You know what I mean?
1: I hear you. I still would choose to drive, I believe. I like the experience. I like driving. I don't mind it. It's a good time for me because I like stopping along the way and doing things. Mm-hmm. Yeah, I drive.
0: Let's go to the phone. Okay, cool. 414-533-1037. Hi, Kiss FM. Turn your radio down. Who's this?
2: My radio's not that. OG Lori.
1: Hey, OG.
0: OG. Yeah. Down for a road trip?
2: Yes, indeedy. All day, every day.
0: Yeah.
1: You'd rather drive than fly?
2: Yeah, absolutely. The headache in the airports is ridiculous. The prices are ridiculous. Mm-hmm. I can fill my car to my daughter's house in Virginia Beach and back for $400. Wow. And we're Wisconsinites. We pack coolers everywhere we go.
0: Like if I drive, we're going to have so many coolers in that car between me and the kids. Like, I'm not paying
2: for soda.
0: We pack two
2: coolers. Yeah. One for beverages.
0: Yeah.
2: One for, like, cold, like, sub sandwiches. Like, we stop and pick up cousins for the road. And then, snacks. You know, like, the dry snacks we just keep in the back in a bag and...
0: In the bag.
1: Fair enough.
0: You know what, though?
2: Yep.
0: This reminds me of when Owen Hudson and I drove from California to Las Vegas. And they loved it. But it was only 3 hours. And I said, you guys, that's not a fun road trip. That's not a normal road trip. You enjoyed it because for 3 hours, you got to do what you want and eat snacks.
1: Yeah, right.
0: That's not a normal road trip.
1: Do that for nine more hours and that's a road trip.
0: And then get up and do it again the next day and see how much you like it. Because when you have to get up and do it all over again, you're like,
1: you've been in the car for 17 hours.
2: Here's the thing, though. You got to get that boy his driver's license because then you don't even have to spend the night somewhere. You just sleep in shifts and you got two drivers.
0: Lori, I am counting the days. In fact, we should have a countdown of how long till Owen drives so that he can help me drive to Florida one day, dude.
1: I'm sure that'd be a fun time for him, bro. He'd love that.
2: I'm telling you, there was nothing better in the world than when my first one turned driver age licensing. Oh my God. I would be like, go to the store and give me this. Go to the store and give me that. Take your sister here. Go
1: pick up
2: your
1: different,
2: sister.
1: That's different, OG. Here's your permit. Let's drive to Florida. Yeah. That's a little bit of a difference right there,
0: yeah,
1: OG.
0: Yeah, my sister said I'm crazy. I'll never let him drive me to Florida, but we'll see. All right. You know what, Lori? Thanks for calling, though. We love hearing your voice.
2: Love you guys. Have a good day.
1: You too. Bye.
0: Anna from Milwaukee said, driving for us. I said, okay, so are you going to fly or drive for the holidays if you have to decide? Because I feel like I'm at that place. It's going to be October in 16 days. Mm-hmm. I was looking at plane tickets and rental cars going, I need to make a decision what I'm doing in 2 months because it's going to be expensive and it's just going to keep getting more expensive.
1: Ain't going to do nothing but go up in price. Exactly. And yeah, OG got a point. Without the boys driving for you, that sucks, right?
0: Yeah, like I don't know who would want to drive 2 days alone, but I would have to, but I would do it.
1: My dad did it all the time because my mom wasn't a big driver. She'd drive it like an hour or two at a time so we could sleep. But I grew up watching my dad hoof it from here to South Carolina, here to Florida. Like, we'd just drive.
0: Same. My dad did most of it, too. They'd switch a little, same, but for the most part. Yeah. Somebody said, drive over flight. Still have to rent a car after the flight anyway. But except I'm at my family's, but I'm still renting a car.
1: Again, yes and no. Depends on where you go.
0: What's your preference, fly or drive? We'll talk to you next.
3: You know how you're screaming at your radio with your opinion right now? The problem is, we can't hear you. So call or text Allie and DZ right now.

0: Your body's awake, but your brain isn't. Allie and DZ get your brain going with a question of the day.
1: So, what is your preference when traveling? Because it's the middle of September, next thing you know, it's going to be the holidays, and you're going to have to make a decision if you're leaving the state or leaving your city. Are you going to drive or are you going to fly?
2: Yeah.
1: I'm trying to decide that right now because flights are so expensive and gas isn't much cheaper. So, here we are trying to figure it out.
2: It's great to have the option to fly or drive, right? You know what I'm saying? But then you got to decide which of the two you want to do.
1: Yeah, I'm just proud of myself for thinking this far ahead, quite frankly.
2: Yeah.
1: It's because I had to, though. But let's go to the phones. I want to see what everybody's going to say. We'll start with Kelly in Sussex.
2: One of the homies.
1: Yes. Got her own theme song called 5 Days in a Row. Kelly.
3: Good morning.
2: Morning, Kelly.
1: What are you up to? Don't answer that. Tell us, would you rather fly or drive?
3: I'm all for a good road trip, but for the holidays, I would say fly.
2: Really?
3: Only because what if there's bad weather? I hate driving in crappy weather.
1: But I'm going south, so I guess maybe if you're going north, if you're going to like New York for the holiday, which could possibly happen. We used to do that when I was a kid. Yeah. Uh-huh.
2: You still hit a little bit of snow in Tennessee, depending on when you're driving or when you're going. I remember driving through some inclement weather on the East Coast getting to Florida, because it'd be like, okay, we're going to go see Quick Family in Carolinas and then drive to Florida.
1: Oh, you went all the way over.
2: When we in the Carolinas, we still hit all that snow, bro.
1: I'm going diagonal. I'm not hitting the Carolinas if I drive to Florida.
2: You're going straight south.
1: Straight south. Okay. Well, yeah, it's hard. I was just looking again. How much would flights be? Like you, I know where I'm asking generally if people would prefer to fly or drive when it comes to this kind of stuff. But like, for example, I'm looking at tickets right now. If I want to go the week of Thanksgiving, it's going to be about $650 a ticket. So you do the math on three tickets and we're about $2,000.

0: grand. Yeah, and that's grand not in. Even starting.
1: That's just flights.
0: That's just flights.
1: Yeah.
0: So that's ridiculous, but, you know?
2: Also, do you want the stress of driving around the holidays? You kind of want to relax.
1: That is true.
2: I would still say fly.
0: Kelly, I don't want the stress of any of my family, but look at me trying to get there, okay?
1: Look at me stressing.
0: Kelly, I'm less stressed if I can take 2 days to get there instead of get right there. The slower, the better.
1: Well, maybe you're convincing yourself to drive then, because you know what I'm saying? Otherwise, people just want to get there, want to relax. Like Kelly's saying, right? You don't want the stress of it, especially when you're the only person driving. Mm-hmm. But if you want to take a little bit of time, you burn 2 days there and 2 days back. Guess what?
0: Darn.
1: We're only there for 7 days. Whoops. Four of them days are spent driving. Sorry. Mom and Dad.
0: Antonia in Vegas had a great point. She said, book rental because it's free to cancel and decide later. We get free flights with Southwest through my husband.
1: Oh.
0: So for a family of five, that's huge. Antonia, I didn't know you worked at Enterprise, girl.
1: That's facts. No, that's lit.
0: All right, Kelly. Thank you for calling. I'll talk to you later.
2: Yeah.
0: Bye.
2: Have a great day.
1: You too.
0: I love that. Booking the rental is smart. Because that's the thing I love about rental cars. You can always cancel.
1: Mm-hmm.
0: Let's go to Sean in West Bend.
1: Sean?
0: Yeah. Sean,
1: what's good, man? Howdy.
0: You have 900 kids. I'm just kidding. How many do you actually have?
1: Five.
3: I have five.
0: Okay.
3: One lives with her mom, but otherwise, I got four here.
0: Okay. Right. So, are you going to fly or drive? We're already talking about traveling for the holidays. I can't believe this. What would you do?
3: Man, I would prefer to fly, but with the cost,
0: yeah.
3: I just don't want to be in a car with four kids for 2 days.
0: I know,
3: 20 hours.
1: Sean, yelling.
0: It's a nightmare. Like, you can't win, especially if you have little kids.
1: Yeah.
0: This is the problem.
3: Man, there's
0: with
3: no
0: travel.
3: Escape. I mean,
1: you can ignore them when there's somebody else's.
3: To get a break.
1: When you're on a plane, it's almost like, oh, I can ignore it. I can let it slide. It's somebody else's kids. When it's in the car, those are your kids yelling, bro.
0: I think it's worse on a plane.
3: I'm getting kicked in the back either way.
0: Yeah.
3: Why not deal with it for just 2 hours?
0: Right. You're like, I'm 20. Getting kicked by my own kid or somebody else. So what do I care?
1: You're funny, Sean.
0: But see, on a plane, you're worried about everybody around you. At least in the car, you can really block it out and disassociate. Like on a plane, you can't disassociate with kids.
1: Nope.
0: You just can't. You know what I mean?
1: You can't let your guard down. I mean, really, you can't do it driving either. But
3: exactly.
1: It's different when you're in the car because you go, everybody be quiet. We're going to play the who don't talk first game, okay? Okay? Whoever doesn't talk, the longest gets $20.
0: We used to do all kinds of games like that driving as a kid. I loved it.
3: And I think my kids would be entertained by the novelty of being on a plane. To be quiet at least for an hour.
0: Yeah.
3: Well, I'm not going to get that in the car.
0: Sean, no, I got an idea. Me, you, the wife, the kids, Sprinter van to Florida. Rotate.
1: Everybody drives.
3: Man, I'd love a Sprinter van.
0: I'm kidding.
3: I need it.
0: Yeah, you
1: with
0: do.
1: That many kids? Yeah, you do.
0: Honestly, Sean, I thought of you the other day because I saw a giant like van pulling out of a normal residential house. And I thought, oh, they must have like eight kids. They have to. There's no reason that family needs that van unless they have eight kids shoved into that ranch right there.
1: Anytime you see a Sprinter, guaranteed they got nine kids.
0: Oh, yeah.
3: I drive a E250 for work. And I've seen these converted into, I mean, they make a passenger version.
1: Oh, do they?
3: And I've seen those. And there's 15 people in them.
0: What's an E250? I gotta look this up, dude. I don't know what you're talking about.
1: It's a work van.
3: It's a Ford van.
1: Yeah.
0: Oh, I genuinely want to know
1: it's like
0: now.
1: They kind of look like the old Astro vans, ish, if you will.
3: It's a little bit more compact.
0: It's a serial killer van.
3: It still holds a lot of people.
0: Dude, but
1: that's what I mean.
3: Like three rows in this thing.
1: Ish, you know.
0: Sean, this is what people get abducted in movies. Okay,
1: basically.
0: Nobody is getting in that van.
1: Free
0: okay?
1: candy van, yeah, free candy.
0: Okay, Sean.
3: If somebody wants to take my van, once they hop in and see all the kids, they're probably gonna get out.
1: And leave the candy. Bye, Sean.
0: Bye.
3: Hey,
0: all right.
3: The candy.
0: Yeah, we
1: love,
0: all will.
1: Man. I'll let you later, brother.
0: Last but not least, let's go to Nate in Brown Deer, only because he's the only one that said definitely drive. Little baby, don't you cry. I feel like he needs to get a word in.
1: Fair enough.
0: Nate.
4: How's it going?
0: Hi. Fly or drive if you're going to travel?
4: I'm driving. DZ hit it on the head. You know, it's great to have the option. It really is.
0: Mm-hmm.
4: But then at the same time, I mean, I don't care if it's 20 hours or 2 hours. I'm spending it with my kids. And you
0: You're
4: guys say,
0: wrong.
4: Oh, I can't deal with the kids kicking my seat. Well, I'm going to tell somebody in the back of me that ain't my kids that, hey, your kids, I'm a avoid the situation. And just drive with my own children and have a good time.
0: Oh, your kids, you know, listen. Oh, Nate, look at you with Mr.
4: The
0: Perfect
4: aggravation
0: Kids.
4: Of somebody else.
1: I think
0: he's saying
1: it's
0: somebody
4: make
0: else's.
4: Me irritated more than my own children. We're
1: going to
4: have a good time. Give them a little tablet. You know, mama go back there with them and she needs a bottle.
1: He's saying,
4: you know,
1: okay.
4: Work out.
0: He's saying I can't control the people that aren't in my family.
1: Exactly. On a plane, a kid kicking your seat, you'd probably not turn around and go, boy, stop.
4: Oh, yeah.
0: But I'm so impatient. Don't you just want to get there, dude?
4: No. It's the holidays. No, I don't care, quicker or not. I'm going to see so many more things than looking out a window seeing nothing.
1: That part. Mm.
0: All right. Well, I'm going to update you guys because for me, I think I'm actually going to drive and do one drive, one fly for Thanksgiving and Christmas.
4: That's what I was going to say. Yes. On the way back home, yes. I'm going to want to get home fast. So yes. They said something about a rental car. You know,
1: why not?
4: I'm going to rent a car, go there, have a good time on my way there. On the way back, I don't care. I'm going to sleep the whole
0: way. Nate, I'll tell you why, because I'm bringing Doug. Hey.
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0: No, I just meant that DZ has your solution. If there was a problem, yo, I'll solve it. Or he might make it worse. It's What Would DZ Do on Kiss FM.
1: All right. So today on the show, we got a problem about getting recorded, like video recorded.
2: Exactly. Got video recorded at work, dog.
1: Right. Okay.
2: Hey, Allie and DZ. I just turned 20 and I'm terrified that I've already ruined my career. I work at a popular small mom and pop restaurant, keeping the name and location private. Now, during a recent late night shift, an elderly woman and her adult son were seated in my section. Greeted them, started normal, took their order for food and drinks. When it came time for the check, however, the situation got turned aggressive as they demanded to be charged as little as humanly possible, saying that they were overcharged. Out of nowhere, the woman revealed that she had been recording me on her phone the entire time. She claimed that they knew they'd get overcharged, insisted it happens all the time at this restaurant, and threatened to send the video to corporate to show how inattentive and terrible my service was.
1: Well, nobody at corporate's listening. Good news.
2: I mean, hold on. This don't make sense. But desperate to avoid a scene, I panicked and gave them an unauthorized deal. I stacked my own employee discounts on top of giving them free appetizers instead of ringing them up properly for what they had ordered. As they walked out, they announced that they were still going to submit the footage anyway to higher ups. I felt powerless to stop the recording because I assumed that it was within their legal security to do so. I hate being filmed under any circumstance, but being recorded while at work sent me into a complete panic, caused me to cave into their demands. After my shift, I reached out to a friend who told me that there's really nothing I can do, but that doesn't seem to be sitting right with me, so I'm reaching out. I feel sick to my stomach and don't really want to be fired, but what should my next steps be? Has anyone ever been secretly recorded at work?

0: Well, I mean, not that I know of.
1: Right. I mean, it's a secret, right?
0: I mean, I have no idea. I don't know, but yeah. I mean, I would think. So wait, so the customers recorded her.
1: Customers recorded you saying you overcharged.
0: Pacify them, gave them all these discounts.
1: Right.
0: And then they said, we don't care. We're going to report
1: still gonna,
0: you anyway.
1: We're still going to report you. So now you're worried you're going to lose your job. But the reality is you might lose your job for the wrong reasons. You gave them unauthorized discounts. You maybe didn't go through the proper protocol as far as escalating it to management.
0: Yeah.
1: They didn't ask for a manager. They just kind of steamrolled you, what it feels like, right? I think I'd let this one play out. If I was them, I'd wait for the footage to leak. I'd wait for somebody at work to come at me and say something about it because, quite frankly, I don't think they're going to do anything
0: I
1: about it.
0: I think they're con artists, yeah.
1: Thank you. Ding, ding, ding.
0: This is making me sad about the world that people even act like this. This is how they get free food. They go in, they complain, and I'm sure people do this all the time. Complain.
1: Say,
0: this is wrong, get a discount or get free food.
1: Customer's always right.
0: Threaten to scare them, which is almost blackmail. Probably is blackmail, honestly. Say, I'm going to send it anyway, and then maybe it's not blackmail, but you get the picture.
1: No, I like where you're going, though, because it's not blackmail, but I would consider it harassment. I would consider it harassment because they're harassing you at your place of business. The only thing, because I tend to agree with your friend right now, I don't think there's a huge scene you could cause, but take it to your management. If you do want to get ahead of it, go to your corporate owner, whoever it is, and go, hey, listen, a couple days ago, couple came in, or not a couple, it's a mom and son. Mom and son came in. They did me dirty, bro. I gave them a bunch of discounts. I probably shouldn't have.
0: I definitely shouldn't have.
1: I feel harassed because at the end of the day, they harassed you at your job to get them to charge them less, right? That's the only thing I'm going with here. If I was you, I wouldn't even say anything about it. I'd just move about my day and let it be.
0: Yeah, let's go to the phone and see what people think. Should they do anything? Should they be worried? Somebody came in, filmed them while they were serving, said, yeah, oh, I'm not getting the discounts. Hi, Kiss, who's this?
1: You got scammed.
2: It's Maggie in Muskego.
1: Hey, Maggie!
0: Good morning.
1: Good morning.
0: So what do you think they should do?
2: She definitely needs to go to her management. She should have done it in the first place because I guarantee they probably know who these scam artists are.
1: Oh,
2: I guarantee it's not their first rodeo at that location.
1: Okay.
2: And I don't know about Wisconsin because I work in legal. I am a legal assistant, but I know Florida law, and it is not legal in certain states to record someone without their knowledge. And
1: even
2: if
1: in
2: it
1: a
2: is
1: public
2: illegal
1: place?
2: Here in Wisconsin, you cannot just people have a big problem just freely recording people, and you could literally turn around and file a lawsuit against someone for publicly recording you without your consent or knowledge and posting it. Depending on the state you live in.
0: Because if you're in public, you can record people.
1: That's the private part.
0: It's the private restaurant where they could say you can't do that.
2: And it's like I said, I don't know about Wisconsin. I don't know if it's illegal here or not. I know Florida law. So
1: we're going to have to look into that.
2: She could potentially, you know, file a lawsuit against them if that does go through.
0: You can record in open spaces in Wisconsin. So you can record in open spaces like store aisles or waiting rooms where people do not expect total privacy. According to the internet,
2: I don't think is right.
0: One-party consent, Wisconsin follows one-party consent rules for audio, meaning you can record a conversation if you're part of it or if one person in the talk agrees.
1: Interesting. So maybe they know their laws and they're going, nah, we've got the footage legally. We could record you if we want. We're going to submit it, so give us a discount. And they go around to other places and do this all the time.
0: Yeah, what a scammer.
2: I guarantee they do.
1: Scammers.
2: I guarantee they do.
1: Yeah, I wouldn't
2: and
1: do anything.
2: Like everyone needs to group up and stop them.
0: You know
2: like,
0: what Bella said?
2: Bella
0: in Kenosha goes, not true. Flock is everywhere, girl. Talking about you can definitely record people. We're dealing with that right now as a matter of fact.
2: Which
1: Bella, when you're
2: I
1: right,
2: don't
1: you're
2: agree
1: right.
2: with. Well, I don't agree with. You should not be able to record.
0: I mean, we need to revisit this. We have talked about the Flock cameras on the show and the MPD, but now that five more stories have come out across the nation, like, we have to talk about it more on the show. Not right now, but we will. So, all right. Well, Maggie, thank you for calling, okay?
2: Yeah, I'll see you guys this weekend.
0: Are you coming to our live show?
2: Yeah, girl, I got my tickets the moment you guys said it. I got two tickets. Let's go.
0: Forgot you did text in that day and say you already got them and you, Maggie and Muskego would be there. So we'll see you on Sunday. All proceeds go to charity. It's $25 a ticket. Go get your tickets. It's Allie and DZ in front of a live audience at Comedy Sports. Mm-hmm. I'm excited.
2: Yep.
1: Well, we'll see you on Sunday, Maggie. Yeah, buddy.
0: Mm-hmm. Bye.
1: Good advice, though. She said, as a paralegal assistant here, but you know Florida law. That ain't Wisconsin. And in Wisconsin, you can record people, and clearly it's okay.
0: If somebody said if it's a small mom and pop or corporate. You said both of those. So yeah. I was like,
1: where is it going to, right? Like who's
0: what's a corporate with a small mom and pop?
1: It's the owners. They're sending it to the owners.
0: Oh, well, just say the parents, I mean.
1: Whoever it is, you feel me? No, I didn't. Makes sense.
0: Well, we're going to talk to you guys next.
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3: 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This one involves asking out your best friend's ex. Ooh.
4: Your best friend ain't going to be your best friend for much longer.
3: They said in the beginning, they said this is the start of the email. It says, I've never done this before, so I'm not sure if this is how it works, but I'm going to send my story to you here anyway.
4: Well, it got to us, so you did it right.
3: We got it. All right, so it says, Allie and DZ, am I the jerk for asking out my best friend's ex? So this started way back in middle school.
4: Oh, God.
3: I was in eighth grade and became great friends with a girl and eventually found myself falling for her. It was the first time I felt this way, which will be important later.
4: Okay, first time you fell in love.
3: But in elementary, I met my now best friend and we went

0: to middle school. When we got there, I found this girl, and then I ended up telling her. But when I did, her boyfriend at the time, oh my gosh, we have a middle school drama.
1: Is this like a throuple situation?
0: I should have fast-forwarded past all this middle school drama.
1: How many boyfriends we got?
0: Oh my God, they've got a lot. Anyway, it sounds like, okay, so they were all friends. I've always had 2 to 3 classes with these best friends. I told them that I liked her. We dated for a little over a week. Ah, here it is, before we decided to break it off.
1: Mm-hmm.
0: Then they went to homecoming together. Ah, now it's all coming in. Okay, you dated her for a week.
1: Yep.
0: Then your best friends, you've taken her to homecoming or already did.
1: Yep.
0: Now you want to date her now that your friend ended up being the one with her in middle school. Ah, it's all coming together.
1: Basically, yeah.
0: Yeah, yeah. So now that they've broken up, he wants to know, am I the jerk if I for asking them to go out with me? Oh, asking my best friend's ex of four. They dated for 4 years after middle school.
1: Oh, so they did date for a while. I was going to say, how long did they date if they went to homecoming, went to the proms, went to all these things? That's a minute. It's one thing to date for 4 weeks.
0: Okay. So now that I understand, I've done the graph, I've done the math. They dated in middle school for like a week.
1: Right.
0: Then she went off and dated his best friend for about 4 years. And now he's circling back and wants to date her now that she's done with the 4-year relationship.
1: That sounds correct. But how soon after the 4-year relationship? Because we really don't know. We really don't know. This is a little icky, man. Mm-hmm. You dating the best friend's ex. So, but technically,
0: should never ask out your best friend's ex.
1: Technically, you had her first. Mm-hmm. you dated her first.
0: Oh, stop it.
1: So he's dating your ex, right?
0: That doesn't count. No, absolutely not.
1: The 1 week in middle school doesn't trump the 4 years?
0: Absolutely not. 414-533-1037. Is it okay to date your best friend's ex, I guess? I don't know how I feel about this because of the middle school part. Normally, I'd say if your friend has dated anyone, it's just no. It's just no.
1: But it's middle school.
0: But then they dated for 4 years.
1: That means they dated through high school then, arguably. Mm. If they dated in middle school and then dated 4 years, they dated through high school. Mm. I might change my answers thinking of it being a high school sense because some people out here still got some past with their high school exes.
0: I know. There's people married who are still messaging their high school exes. And I'm like, are you out of your mind? Move on with your life or go back to your high school boyfriend and realize that was the dumbest thing ever.
1: I'd love to say it's not that serious, but now I'm remembering in the writing when Buddy said, this will be important later, because he said that's the first girl you loved.
0: Yeah.
1: It's more serious than we're realizing because that was the first girl he loved. He probably kept loving her even through them 4 years of them dating his friend.
0: Well, that's even weirder because now he was in love with his best friend's girlfriend the whole time. That's even worse.
1: It is worse, ain't it?
0: Ick.
1: When you say it like that, fair enough.
0: No, not the jerk if he talks to his best friend, but why would you want to date her after she was with your best friend for 4 years? That's a text we just got.
1: That is, no, that's a great point. I'm leaning towards jerky though, man.
0: Yeah.
1: They dated for far too long. I don't care that it's only a school crush.
0: This is some Secret Lives of Mormon Wives nonsense where they were all swingers and they were doing it. It's like you can tell they just like get off on the jealousy.
1: Oh, they want the drama of the, nah, I'm good on that, bro.
0: And so, yeah. All right. Is he the jerk if he dates his best friend's ex of 4 years? In his defense, he dated her first in middle school for a week.
1: He's got a chance, technically.
0: What the hell? 414-533-1037. We'll talk to you next.
2: You know how you're screaming at your radio with your opinion right now? The problem is, we can't hear you. So call or text Allie and DZ right now. That solves the problem. 414-533-1037.

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1: I still think you're a jerk.
0: You get to be our moral compass.
1: No, wait, you're a jerk.
0: It's time to find out. Am I the jerk?
2: Look what you did, you little jerk.
3: Okay, he wants to know if he's a jerk for asking out his best friend's ex of 4 years, even though he dated her in middle school. Then his friend dated her for 4 years. He's like, well, can I date her now that that's over?
4: So she's basically just bouncing back between the homies is what we're saying, right?
3: 100%. Ava is on the phone in Waukesha, and she's 17. She said she knows all about this.
4: Ooh, Ava.
5: Yeah.
3: Girl, did you write it?
5: I know all about it. It's messy. Just don't do it. Go on a different person.
4: So you're saying jerk.
3: You say jerk if he goes out with her.
4: Even though it was middle school?
3: The best friend middle school doesn't count?
5: I've seen it so many times, and it's just drama that you need to get over, and you need to go to a different man or a woman. I don't remember who it was.
3: Yeah, it's because you're in this high school and middle school, and you only are around each other, so they keep circling back to the wrong people, see? Yeah. And you're like, oh, I'll date my friend's ex, and that's a horrible idea.
4: Yeah, true.
3: Horrible idea.
4: Well, and we're thinking as the adults.
5: When you go to, like, you can find there's so many more people than your best friend's ex.
3: There's so many fish.
5: There's so many people.
3: Yeah, so like people that have affairs with their best friend's wives. Like, don't do that. There's plenty of other fish in the sea.
4: Fair.
3: You couldn't find somebody else on the planet? I mean, nobody?
4: But this isn't an affair situation because it's kids talking to kids. And the fact of the matter is all of them are friends. So they've been seeing each other since elementary, middle school, high school. All of these people only know each other. I hate to say it, but it's the only love that you've had the chance to have.
5: Yeah, but you can find more friends.
3: Girl, just say no. Say just don't date your friend's ex, period.
5: Just don't date.
3: I love it, Ava. Thanks for calling.
5: Thank you.
3: Bye. Somebody texted in and said, wait, some of my high school friends did this exact thing. The middle school guy ended up marrying her.
4: Oh, wow.
3: Oh, that must have been a competition all those years between the guys.
4: Dude was waiting the whole time.
3: Whoever said, this is messy AF. Middle school is wild. Like, how small is this social circle? AJ wanted to know.
4: That part.
3: All right, go to Jamie in Greenfield now. We'll see which way she's going to go.
4: Hey, Jamie.
6: Morning.
3: Is he the jerk for dating his best friend's ex?
6: I'm playing devil's advocate today. He is not the jerk.
3: Oh, go on.
6: Well, he said it right there in the notes. He told both of them he liked her first. They dated for a week, and that best friend then still dated her 4 years afterwards. So I say fair game.
4: Ooh.
3: Yeah.
4: I like that call out, Jamie, because think of him. Again, he did say he loved her first. He fell in love fast. Ooh.
6: Mm-hmm. He told both of them I liked her. They only dated for a week, and then that best friend still dated her for 4 years afterwards. He didn't care about his feelings.
3: Yeah, that's true. You know what? When you're right, you're right.
4: That part.

0: Not gonna lie. All right. You know what? Not the jerk. We're split down the middle now. Dang, Jamie.
1: Say no more, Jamie.
0: How you got to confuse us like that? Here I was going, don't date your friend's ex. Then I'm like, wait a second.
2: Well,
0: she
2: you're
0: has a
2: also
0: point.
2: Talking to somebody who dated a best friend and then now married to a different best friend.
0: I knew she was going to say that because I knew her story. I knew Jamie had dated one guy and now she's married to his friend.
2: 10 years later, but, happily ever after. So you know, I say it's a case-by-case scenario, but well, I is. Say fair game, bro.
0: You're wow. the exception. You're one of those in like, he's just not that into you. I mean, your husband's into you, but like in that movie, yeah. there's an exception once mm-hmm. in a while where a guy changes. Just like once in a while, you date the friend and it works out. You're the exception.
1: Yeesh, yeesh.
2: Exactly. Go get your woman, girl. Go get your woman.
1: Go get your partner.
0: All right, Jamie. Man. All right, Jamie. Thanks for calling. Bye.
2: Bye.
0: All right, Jax and Angie are on the phone. Jax was one of our pint-sized personalities.
1: I remember Jax.
0: Hi, Jax.
2: Hello.
1: What's good, y'all?
0: Hey, guys. Are we going jerk or not the jerk for dating the friend's ex?
2: Not the jerk.
0: Ooh,
1: come on, Jax.
0: I hope nobody ever dates your ex, Jax. Uh-oh. We'd have problems.
1: I hear saying. Mom laughing. Right.
0: Really?
2: We say just because they're so young. Like in middle school, if it was I feel like if they were older and like, you know, past high school, even it would be a little bit different.
0: Wait
2: but,
0: a
2: like,
0: second, though,
1: if
0: Angie.
1: They were grown,
2: they
0: dated for 4 years. Pretty much, it sounds like almost through high school. I mean, their 4 years had to evolve there somewhere.
1: Maybe even a little bit of college if they went to college. They got to be at least 20 now.
0: Sheesh.
2: Yeah, I don't know. We're saying not the jerk.
1: Sticking to it.
0: Angie said, "Don't try to convince me otherwise." I said what I said.
1: We did try.
0: All right, you guys. Hey, have a great day, Jax. Have a good day at school. Okay.
2: Okay. And first back, that was me on YouTube.
0: Wait, what'd you say?
1: Something about YouTube.
0: About
2: first back, that was me on YouTube. That was him on YouTube yesterday.
0: I know.
2: He loves watching you guys on streaming.
0: I knew that was you, Jax. I knew it. As soon as I saw the comment come in on YouTube, I knew it was you, and it said Jax. I said, oh, Jax is on YouTube today.
1: I mean, we are streaming for anybody that didn't realize that. We've been streaming all week. We're going to be streaming today, too, at 103.7 KISS FM. Follow us on socials.
0: Exactly. Well, thanks for calling, guys.
1: Y'all, too. Bye. Much love.
0: These people are out of their minds. Not the jerk. Are you kidding me?
1: They stood
0: on
1: it 10 toes.
0: What's wrong with you guys? Natalie in Menominee Falls texted in and said, I dated my best friend's ex in high school. Needless to say, we're not friends after that.
1: Mm-hmm. Sounds about right, no?
0: Then, Jenny from Sheboygan said, didn't we learn anything from Dylan, Brandon, and Kelly? Which is a 90210 reference. You'd have to watch the show. It was a love triangle between the two best friends and the girl.
1: Okay.
0: Uh-huh. And then somebody texted in, Chris in Greenfield said, she's a homie hopper.
1: I knew he was going to say something along them lines.
0: Plenty of fish in the sea. Do you want your boy's scraps? Dang, Chris.
1: Whose scraps was it first, though? At the end of the day, we cannot forget that he dated her first. Don't care that it was just for a week. He fell in love in that week, and he'd been waiting for her for that 4 years.
0: Yeah. Oh, I'm going to end it with this. Listen to this text that Julie from Oak Creek sent in. This reminds me of a wedding I did where the groom was the second guy to go out with the bride and his best friend, who was also the best man, dated her first.
1: Mm.
0: That speech was disgusting. Let your mind go.
1: He knows everybody. Biblically.
0: Oh,
1: got it.
0: Ickity ick, big man. Old. Okay. Well, apparently it's not jerky to date your best friend's ex, but don't date mine or I'm coming for you. I said what I said.
1: Ding, ding, ding, ding, ding, ding.
0: All right. Now let's move along and give away some tickets today. You want to go see us at our live show. If you haven't heard yet, Allie and DZ live at Comedy Sports in, 5 days.
1: 5 days.
0: This Sunday.
1: Literally.
0: Wow.
1: You're going to see everything live and in person. Maybe a little profanity. I'm sorry. Well, no, I'm not sorry.
0: I'm not sorry.
1: I'm not sorry at all, actually.
0: F that.
1: Yeah.
0: F that.
1: But the real F.
0: Which, speaking of profanity, I have a story to tell you after we give away these tickets. I will not say any naughty words. The kids can listen, but I was crying laughing over naughty words at a McDonald's. And the kids actually might think this is really funny when I tell it next. Like crying. I couldn't speak. I couldn't order. Let me just say that, okay?
1: I'm down to laugh. Why not?
0: Trust me. It's after we give away these tickets. But Allie and DZ live at Comedy Sports. We hope you're going to come. I met a couple at the Ovarian Cancer Walk who's coming. She said we got a sitter. Ariana and Wes Alice is trying to work it out if she's going to come.
1: We talked to Maggie. She said she
0: Maggie's
1: was going
0: got
1: no
0: tickets.
1: Question.
0: I know a bunch of our regulars do. Nick Shoot. And Waukesha.
1: Yep.
0: Yeah, all these these people. So go get your tickets before they're gone at 1037kissfm.com. They're $25 a piece, or you win them this week. And if you don't, you buy them on Friday. Fine. That's fine with me. Okay?
1: You want to buy them at the door? I don't like buying tickets at the door.
0: I wouldn't buy them on Sunday, but if you don't win them, I would buy them for sure. Okay. 414-533-1037. You want to come watch us do our show live? See Am I the Jerk in front of a live studio audience? It's this Sunday night. It's going to be so much fun. 414-533-1037. We'll take caller 18 since it's 18 plus. Good luck.

0: What if you could see Allie and DZ live in front of a studio audience? I know it sounds painful, but it's going to be so much fun.
1: You can and you will. September 20th. Woo!
0: This weekend, Sunday night, all proceeds going to charity, to breast cancer, to Susan G. Komen, because we're walking the very next weekend to benefit the women of Wisconsin. So, very exciting stuff. Get your tickets if you don't have them. But Maria is on the phone.
1: Hey, Maria.
0: Hey.
2: Hi.
0: What are you doing in Milwaukee this morning?
2: I am dropping my kids off to school.
0: She told me off the air, she says one thing every day to her kids. Tell DZ what you said every day. Get in the car.
2: Hurry up. Get in the car. Get your shoes on. We got to go get our tickets.
1: Because you guys are calling to win. Hey.
0: Well, it finally paid off, Maria, because you're going to our show.
1: No kids.
2: I can't wait.
0: Yeah,
2: finally,
0: no kids.
2: The reason my husband has to take me out.
0: Yes,
1: ding,
0: girl.
1: Ding, ding, ding.
0: You know what? You make him take you to dinner first or eat there and get some drinks. They'll have servers coming around.
1: All
0: yes,
1: that.
0: Girl. Ooh, it's going to be a good night.
2: I cannot wait. This is going to be so fun.
0: Oh, I love it. Well, we're going to have naughty mouths, so kids will stay at home, but we'll see you there, Maria. You and your husband at Allie and DZ Live at Comedy Sports this Sunday night.
1: How exciting.
0: Who? Is the doors open at 6?
1: 6 o'clock. Show starts at 7. That's right.
0: All right. Well, we're going to see you there. Somebody's going to be in touch.
2: Thank you so much.
1: You're so welcome.
0: You're so welcome. Congrats again. Have fun driving to school.
2: Thank you so
0: Bye.
2: Much. Bye.
1: Hi. Hi. Sorry you guys can't go. You're not old enough. Maybe
0: Sorry.
1: Next time.
0: Nah.
1: Bye, Maria.
2: Bye.
0: She said, now my husband has to take me out.
1: Boy, ain't got no choice.
0: Sucker. All right, you know what? I am going to pull up the receipts and the screenshots
1: of
0: me crying at McDonald's and why I was crying and what the kid working there must have thought, because I can't make this up, dude. McDonald's, I should go viral for this, okay? Let me just, it's one of those moments, okay? I will tell you next. Let me pull up the receipts. Get ready for this story. Allie gone wild at McDonald's.
1: Wouldn't be the first time.
0: It's so funny.

0: How do we look?
1: I think we look fine.
0: Oh my gosh, we're so cute together. Admit it.
1: Oh, you mean you and Doug?
0: Yeah, sorry.
1: Oh, oh no,
0: sorry.
1: Y'all look great. Y'all look great.
0: I meant me and Doug, not me and you, DZ.
1: Well, you can't really see Doug on the live. I ain't gonna
0: shoot.
1: Hold you. Yeah.
0: Come over here, Doug. Get in the picture. Ah, oh,
1: there
0: now.
1: He is. There's Dougie
0: you guys,
1: boy.
0: Guys, we're live on socials. Doug doesn't know what's happening, but I want him in the shot because I've got to tell you this story. And Doug was there when I went.
1: So see our faces at 103.7 Kiss FM. That's Instagram, Facebook, and yes, YouTube.
0: Instagram's gonna eat him up. Look at this. Face.
1: Look at that face.
0: Look at that face. Okay, yeah, I kissed my dog on the lips. Leave me alone. Okay, anyway.
1: That's a you thing, not a me
0: I
1: thing.
0: Love him. Okay, no, seriously, though. I have to tell you the story, DZ. You and I love the McDonald's app.
1: Yeah, unfortunately, love. I do. Even though I've had troubles with it recently, I'm not going to bring it up right now.
0: Fair enough. It happens. But I'm obsessed with the app. And it's not just the McDonald's app. It's all of the fast food apps that make it possible that I can order, pull up, and not have to give you any money. And I just go straight to the front, man.

0: Like, that's now we're talking.
1: I like it.
0: Cut out window one. Window one.
1: It's a love hate because I still got to go to window one, dog. My McDonald's still makes me go to window one, neither here nor there.
0: Fine. Well, they make me go to window one too, but I just look at them and go, I don't need a receipt because I made a mobile order. Why would I need a hello?
1: I already gave you my code.
0: So speaking of codes, I'm glad you brought that up. So I told you I wasn't going to be. I was crying. This is probably the hardest I've laughed in so long.
1: What happened?
0: I pull up to McDonald's.
1: Right.
0: On Saturday morning.
1: So you're getting breakfast.
0: I'm getting breakfast, right? No, it was Sunday.
1: Boys?
0: It was Sunday because we had the ovarian walk on Saturday.
1: Oh, bet.
0: Not that it matters, but it was definitely Sunday.
1: For continuity's sake, it was Sunday. We was breakfasting.
0: I'm like, ooh, give me a large Diet Coke right now in my face. So I go to McDonald's and I order on the app, you guys.
1: Yeah.
0: And as soon as you order on the app, they then give you a code, right?
1: Right.
0: So I pull up to the drive-through window, and I had ordered it like in the parking lot on the app so I would get the rewards and get the discounts.
1: Yeah.
0: And then I pull up to the drive-through and go, here's my code, right?
1: I've done that, yes.
0: Right. So I pull up to the window right as it's thinking out and like thanking me for my order. It goes, ba-da-ba-ba-ba.
1: Yep. Flashes red, all that, yep.
0: So I'm waiting for the code. I'm like, come on, give me the code. I'm at the window. Come on, give me the code.
1: Waiting.
0: So I open up the code, and I just died. And some little kid, because it's Sunday morning, some 15-year-old is like, hi, welcome to McDonald's.
1: Will you be using your mobile code today?
0: And I go, yes, I will. And he goes, I'm sorry. And I go, and he goes, hello?
1: Why you sound so giddy?
0: He was like confused. He goes, is anybody there? And I was like, I'm here. I just have a mobile code and I'm trying to get it out. And he goes, okay. And I go, my code is FU63. And he's like, okay, pull around. And so I get to the window. I'm still crying.
1: Because you just told somebody F you.
0: I said to the kid, a 15-year-old kid.
1: A child at that, too.
0: FU63. McDonald's playing with me, dude. They're doing it. Somebody made that code. And they went, oh, they're going to pull up to the window. And they're going to have to say, my code is FU63.
1: Mm-hmm.
0: Oh, I was dying. And of course, the 15-year-old didn't even know, nothing moving, no emotion, nothing, right? Because he's 15. It's like talking to my kids.
1: You wish you could say they were being professional, but they were just oblivious.
0: They were oblivious.
1: They didn't realize.
0: They didn't care.
1: Yeah.
0: No, they didn't care at all. They didn't think it was funny. They did. But me, I'm like a 5-year-old over here. Like they gave me, imagine if it was FU69. I mean, I would have been rolling through the restaurant.
1: No, I would have lost it.
0: What's your code? There's no other way to say it.
1: I would have screenshotted it. I
0: have the receipts. I'll post them. You have to say FU because that's what they go. What's your code?
1: Yeah.
0: There's no other way to say, like, even if I say my code is FU.
1: I've had, for example, and perfect example, I've gotten messed up because I've gotten the code like WE13, right? And now I'm like, WE13. And the people at the drive-thru are like, what? WE13. That's my code. WE13. And they're like,
0: I said foo.
1: What do you mean? And I was like, WE13. And they're like, oh, okay, pull around. And then they look at me like I'm crazy. Like, two letters can't make a word?
0: Oh my God. Okay, you guys. Look. I have the receipts.
1: That's good.
0: I have the receipts. I'm showing it on live right now. That was my code.
1: Let me just take it a step further.
0: FU63 is what I had to say to the 15-year-old working the window at McDonald's.
1: That
0: kill me now.
1: Could be pronounced as a G, and then it turns into FUG3.
0: My kids already are screaming.
1: They would have lost it.
0: I should have said
1: they
0: that.
1: Lost
0: I should have said FUQ.
1: Dog.
0: That's what my kids do all the time. All the time now. And I get so annoyed. I'm like, Hudson, stop saying that.
1: It's FAH for anybody wondering.
0: That's what Hudson, all the time.
1: You can't get in trouble with these kids, right? Because it's technically not a curse. You know what? FUG.
0: That's what Amanda on Facebook, she wrote down. She said, my son would be like, F you back, damn.
1: Do you the one that came to the drive-thru? F me, F you.
0: I'm like, I didn't pick the code.
1: Your son is raised right, girl.
0: F you, F me. F me, F you.
1: F you.
0: Oh, okay, thank you for pacifying me and listening to this fantastic story, everybody. I appreciate all the comments because somebody said, LMAO, I had a code that was like 6-9 or something. And I was like, really? That's better than FU.
1: FU's a pretty good one.
0: I'm sweating. FU's a pretty good one. I'm sweating. I'm so uncomfortable. Okay, well, if you want to share your codes, you can call us.
1: What's your mobile code?
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0: 5430 Yeah.
1: Oh, I mean, hey, are we live?
2: We are live.
1: Oh,
2: literally
1: hey.
2: On the radio now.
1: Did
2: not
1: I say
2: just,
1: that out
2: not
1: loud?
2: Just live
1: I meant
2: on
1: it.
2: Social media.
1: Yes. All right, let me get back in the shot. We are streaming live, but Ed, the IT guy, walked in. He didn't know we were live, so he's in trouble.
2: He should have known. He helped to set it up.
1: I'm getting annoyed. You see who's trying to get on? Doug's trying to go over to Ed.
2: I see him trying to scoot
1: little
2: over.
1: Traitor.
3: Yes, come to me, Doug.
1: You traitor, get back here. Okay, aww. We were talking about how I ordered on the mobile app at McDonald's, which I love, and how they

0: Do you have food over there? Is that what it is?
1: Sorry.
2: I'm drinking coffee.
0: You're a jerk.
3: I'm a jerk because I'm parched?
0: Okay. Yeah, because my dog thinks you have something nice to eat. That's why. No, we were talking about how my code when I got up to the window was FU63, and I was crying, Ed. I couldn't keep a straight face. This 15-year-old on a Sunday morning's like, yeah, you have a code? And I go,
1: whatever.
0: Yeah. And he's like, hello? And I'm like, it's FU63. And I'm dying. And he was just totally unamused. I mean, totally.
1: And then I said, the FU, the 6-3, the 6 looks like a G. So FUG.
3: Oh.
1: Taking it layers
0: Hudson
1: further.
0: Hudson does that all the time.
1: Hilarious.
0: He goes, oh. That's like their thing now. It drives me crazy.
1: It's the new trend
0: so
1: for the kids.
0: So then Ed mentions, if you're watching our stream on Facebook or Instagram or YouTube, Ed walked in the middle and told us, go ahead, share with the class what he said, DZ.
1: Oh, this dude. Well, one, we were talking about how we order on the app. The codes are funny. And he goes, oh, you got a letter with your code? And then we discovered that this man buys his food on the app and then will still go inside of the store to grab it rather than just sitting in the drive-thru like the rest of us.
0: Stop feeling bad for Ed on the stream, okay? Whatever. Anyway, everybody's like, oh, poor Ed.
3: Every time I show up here, I think it's going to be a nice morning. Hey, good morning, Allie and DZ. But instead, it's a roast session. It's I'm getting sick of it. Let me defend myself with this McDonald's thing.
0: Well, let me go ahead and add Allie and DZ because nobody cares. So I'm going to
1: let me defend myself.
0: I added the banner while you were talking. Anyway, go on. What were you saying?
1: Anywho, back to you. What?
3: Let me talk while you were.

0: is busy enough.
1: Too. It's not yours. I go there too.
0: It's
1: whatever.
0: Busy enough. What are you doing over there?
2: He's a regular over there.
1: Yeah. What am I doing
0: yeah,
1: over
0: that's
1: there?
0: Tulsa.
1: I'm in Tulsa all the time,
0: doing
1: dude.
0: What?
1: I live right on the border.
0: No, you, that's not the border.
2: It's pretty close to the border.
1: And yeah. I am
0: there's
1: on
0: closer
1: the,
0: McDonald's.
1: Ed, there are, but I actually leave the city of New Berlin and actually live my life.
0: Oh,
1: so unlike
0: okay.
1: other people who never leave their city, I go to other cities.
0: Oh, okay.
1: So yes, I was on 124th and North. Ed's like, what are you doing over there?
0: Yeah.
2: So what you doing on North?
1: I don't think
0: there is a Kohl's over there.
2: There is did it? You? Yeah, yeah.
1: Do I? He thinks I'm a Kohl's girl.
0: You're not?
2: I'll be spending my Kohl's cash. What you
0: yeah.
2: mean?
1: I'm a Ross TJ Maxx girlie these
0: all
1: days.
0: All respectable choices.
1: Not that I don't like Kohl's. I love Kohl's.
0: Okay.
1: I just feel like you guys really
2: you're more into
1: age
2: the Ross
1: me.
2: These
1: you
2: days.
1: Said, no, this is what offended me. You go, you're on North doing what? And then you're like, you're at Kohl's, are you? And I'm like, how much more are you going to make me sound like an old
0: no,
1: lady?
0: It's not a dig.
1: I can't just be having fun on North Avenue.
2: I got it. Allie feels attacked because she feels too seen right now. She's like, so what if I was at Kohl's and grabbed a Diet Coke? Whatever. Forget
1: I
2: you
1: wasn't.
2: Guys.
1: I wasn't. I was driving those little punk kids to Raising Cane's on Capitol.
2: Oh, forget them
0: nice.
2: Kids.
0: Okay, the truth comes out.
2: One or the other.
1: Out.
2: It was one or the
0: yeah,
2: other.
0: Driving the kids to Raising Cane's. Oh, yeah. Use the kids as a scapegoat.
1: Whatever. And I'm over there more than you think.
0: Okay.
1: And Elm Grove, too. That's where I saw J.J. Watt on Watertown Plank. So leave me alone.
2: Oh, she did say that. Yeah,
1: okay. See? Right. You don't own Tulsa, Ed. Ed thinks he owns Tulsa.
2: Well, he really just came here to try to defend his legacy and honor when really he is a weirdo because he orders on the app and still goes inside to the McDonald's.
1: I know.
2: Who does that?
0: I just hate sitting in my car and like the drive-thru lines are always crazy.
2: So you'd rather stand in line behind
0: no,
2: people you don't know.
0: No, you beat the line. You beat
1: no,
0: the drive-thru line.
1: No,
0: yeah, you
1: don't.
0: Do.
1: I've tried it.
0: All I see, or well, here's all right. Here,
2: drive-through line is always prioritized.
0: All I get from McDonald's in the morning is a coffee, so
2: oh.
0: I do skip the line.
1: No, he's still lying, and you
0: no,
1: know what?
0: I'm not. What?
1: Let me tell you why. Because I've done this with Diet Coke,
0: mm-hmm.
1: and it's a nightmare. So wait, do you go in to get the coffee?
0: Yeah.
1: And do you have to, they just hand you the cup, or they hand you the coffee made?
0: It's already there by the time I get to the counter.
1: Okay.
2: It's at the counter ready to go, because that's the problem. Here's the thing. Now that they've erased the kiosk and people at the kiosk, you have to be with the code.
1: They got
2: and
1: rid
2: then
1: of the kiosk?
2: They don't have like people at the register
1: oh,
2: anymore.
1: Right.
2: You know, it's only digital kiosk.
0: Mm.
2: So now that there's nobody at the register, there's nobody there physically to hand my drink when they know I'm a regular and I walk in for it. Regularly at that time.
1: I did curbside with a Diet Coke because our listeners had texted in and said, Allie, if you're just getting like a soda, curbside's where it's at.
2: Yep.
1: Then you don't have to wait in the line. And so I made the mistake, Ed, of doing curbside, and I waited. I watched 17 cars go through the drive-thru while I waited on my Diet Coke, and
2: yep.
1: it took everything in me not to walk in and make a scene because I do not want to be that lady. So I sat in my car quietly,
2: ding, ding,
1: and
2: ding.
1: I said thank you, and then I moved on. However, I was like, curbside is questionable. But I'm not getting out. If I'm getting out...
2: I'm not getting out of my car. I'm not getting out of my car.
1: I mean...
2: If I'm getting out of my car, I work at whatever establishment I'm going into. Flat out. I gotta work there. I'm not getting out of my car.
0: You work at Kohl's?
2: I better.
1: You know what? Whatever. I just want to show everybody. Doug's asleep now on my sweatshirt.
0: Oh, my God. Aww.
1: He's so bored with us,
2: the
1: you guys.
2: The bestest boy.
1: He's so bored with us.
2: Well, we talking food and ain't giving him none.
1: Yeah,
2: I'd be bored
1: whatever.
2: With us, too.
1: He's over us. All right, Ed the IT guy, thanks for joining us on
0: You're
1: our
0: welcome.
1: Live.
0: You're welcome.
1: Bye.
0: Thanks for the roast.
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0: Who said bribery doesn't work, man?
1: Not me.
0: It works for me. Like, you can buy my vote, okay, with some Diet Coke.
1: My vote, my love, my FM, all that. I could be bought. Ooh, yes, I could be bought.
0: 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Oh, and look who came into the studio. She asked in advance if she could come by. She was driving all the way from Cedarburg. Welcome to the studio with Diet Coke and Sprite in hand from McDonald's. Lori from Cedarburg.
1: She can't hear her song being played.
0: Oh, she can't.
1: No, she can't. She's got headphones on. But we're playing your song. Yeah. You call 5 days in a row, you could be like Lori.
0: Lori, how long have you been a regular on Ali and DZ now?
2: 2 or 3 years.
0: Oh, it's amazing. Are you going to be at the live show on Sunday?
2: No, unfortunately not, because I got to move furniture up to the...
0: Get out.
1: Oh,
0: get
1: that's
0: out.
1: Right.
0: I'm just kidding.
1: Yeah,
0: no,
1: and take these sodas with you. Bribery
0: You're
1: over.
0: Be out of town? No.
2: No, I'm actually moving furniture because our upstairs will be done from renovation.
0: Well,
1: oh,
0: fine.
1: You were just telling us that you guys are doing some reno. So that's happening this weekend.
0: Oh, her whole house is messed up right
1: soon.
0: Now. Yeah. Okay, fine. We'll let it slide. But DZ and I are going to be doing our show live in front of an audience on Sunday for charity. So it's all going to Susan G. Komen, breast cancer.
1: Yep.
0: So, Lori, good luck with your moving. How did you know we love Diet Coke and Sprite?
2: Just happened to mention it a time or two.
1: Maybe once or twice.
0: Our regulars are the best,
1: they
0: dude.
1: Are.
0: You guys are just always.
1: I don't think y'all get it. Like, one, Lori literally brought us cold, fresh McDonald's drinks. I'm talking about a Diet Coke ready to go with
0: crisp.
1: Sprite. A Sprite as Sprite-y as McDonald's can make it, baby. Oh, is it spicy?
0: So good.
1: But then she also done brought us some to-goes because she done, is that a 2 liter?
0: Yeah.
1: You brought us 2 liters to go home with also. It's like, you're just bribing us all in all the right ways.
0: It's like my baby. Like,
1: you saw me carrying
0: it holding it. I didn't, but I agree with you. It's like a baby, man.
1: Check the video you recorded earlier. I was
0: holding it like a baby.
1: He's giving a little butt pats and everything, baby.
0: Ah, it's very beautiful, this 2 liter. Well, thanks for giving us love. We love you guys and how much you add to the show.
2: Well, love being a regular and always fun to be around.
0: Mm-hmm. What's your favorite segment?
2: Well, I don't get to listen to much, but am I
0: okay?
2: Well, because of work.
0: You hear more than

0: You think, Lori?
1: Yes, I
0: am.
1: Do.
0: I the Jerk is your favorite. All right.
2: Well, fan favorite right there.
0: Yeah,
2: man.
0: Thanks for coming by. We love you, okay? Now go back and play with Doug.
1: All right.
2: She said, all right, bye.
0: Doug was loving her. Doug, my dog.
2: He's
0: obsessed. And Lori's obsessed with him. They were over there, and now Doug doesn't even care about me.
2: He's I don't even see Doug anymore. I don't know. Oh, he's over here somewhere.
0: He's like, Lori.
2: He's waiting for Lori to come back. But here's the thing, man. Yeah. You got regulars like this. Like, this is dope. Because here's what just blew my mind about this entire interaction. We talked to Lori more than enough. Mm-hmm. We've seen Lori out and about. She's pulled up to parades. She's pulled up to games and events we've been at.
0: The Grafton Holiday Parade, which is a big parade we saw her at.
2: Dude, yeah. She pulled up to me at the baseball game, too, mm-hmm. right? For the Chinooks, right? Mm-hmm. Never in my days did I realize that she had never been at the radio station before.
0: Never.
2: This is her first time coming to visit here.
0: Well, she lives in Cedarburg. It's so far.
1: It's only about a half-hour, 5-minute drive, which is not bad.
2: That's far.
0: It's actually, I was waiting to see if she thought it was far, but she's like, it's not that bad. Some people drive and some people don't.
2: Yeah.
1: No, I used to work at State Fair in Summerfest, so that's...
2: Fair enough.
1: During the fair, it's an hour drive, so I'm used to it.
0: You drove every day.
1: Yep.
2: Give you that.
0: Yeah. Anyway, you were saying...
2: You're not 30
0: she
2: minutes
0: She had never
2: is,
0: been here, yeah.
2: 30 minutes is far for me, but listen, I'm also not you and willing to bring Diet Cokes and Sprites and show some love, and that's amazing, man. It really touches our heart.
0: It does. Thank you. You going to take DZ back up to Cedarburg now?
1: Let's go. I got the hookup in McDonald's in Cedarburg for Diet Coke and Sprite.
0: That is such a small town comment. I love you. You're like, I got the hookup in Cedarburg. You know the owners?
1: No, my sister works there, though.
0: Oh, hey, Lori's sister.
2: Even better.
0: We're coming for ya.
2: Nah, you ain't going to finesse me, Lori. I know you need help moving heavy stuff at your house. I'm not going to Cedarburg right now.
0: Hey, thanks for coming in, Lori. We love you, okay?
1: Love you guys, too.
0: All right. We do have to give away some tickets coming up next to Magic Men at Pottawatomie, everybody. I am hosting again. We had so much fun last year. And in less than 10 minutes, you'll get a chance to join me for dinner at Pottawatomie at Dream Dance Steakhouse, which is like the nicest. Then we're going to go to the show. You're going to meet the dudes. Oh, yeah, you're going to meet the dudes.

0: Oh, yeah, you're going to meet all the meat.
1: Don't worry. The meet and greet's happening.
0: The meet and greet.
1: The meet and greet is happening.
0: You're going
1: to
0: greet that
1: I'm
0: meat?
1: I'm not going to go on stage this year. I'm leaving that to you ladies, okay? I did enough last year. I did my part. Your chance to win coming up. Don't go anywhere. Next 10 minutes. Not yet.
0: Hold on.
1: On the way. Kiss FM.

0: touch.
1: Look, I know we got to give away tickets to have dinner and go to the show with me at Potawatomi, but hold on. What is grappling, DZ?
2: It's like it's a form of wrestling, if you will.
1: Ah.
2: Yeah, it's close. It's close combat.
1: Lori in Cedarburg got bronze. She got a bronze medal at Brown Deer High School when she did a grappling championship, and I had to be like, what is grappling? So it's wrestling.
2: She's a martial artist. She does jujitsu. She does grappling. Yeah, we just found out not that long ago that like there's different competition styles where you got the gi on and the gi off, right? It's crazy.
1: Oh, well, if I ever can afford a bodyguard, you're in.
2: Oh, easily. She's a medalist.
1: I won't be able to, but you're hired.
2: She's beating people. That means she's actually good at what she does.
1: Girl. You go, girl. Congrats to her and all the wrestlers that won at that tournament. That's really cool.
2: All them grapplers.
1: Doug's trying to her and Doug are having a moment in the corner right now.
2: Oh, they're bonding.
1: Okay, let's give away tickets to hang out with me at Potawatomi. It rhymes, and I didn't mean for it to, but we're going to Potawatomi. DZ, you can come. It's Magic Man.
2: Nah, I'm busy that day.
1: No, you are?
2: I'm booked. My wife could go if she wants. I don't care. But I am booked.
1: The Magic Man.
2: I'm watching the boys so Aaron can go.
1: That's great. Perfect. We were there last year. It was such a fun night. I call Potawatomi Adult Disneyland. But the fun part about it is anybody can buy tickets to the show on Dear Widows Weekend. But we're giving them away this week. So if you win this week on the show, you get to go to dinner with me at Dream Dance Steakhouse. Yum. In Potawatomi. Then we go to the show. Then we meet the guys.
2: Yum.
1: It's so much yum.
2: It felt appropriate.
1: It's so much fun. So I'm going to take caller 21. Because you got to be 21. It's at the casino, guys.
2: Duh.
1: 414-533-1037. Oh, look at those lines light up. All you trying to act like, oh, I would never. Yes, you would.
2: You won't.
1: You're coming with me, aren't you?

0: Ariana back in a relationship again with her ex, Ricky. I mean, it never ends.
1: What?
0: Ariana is just the relationship girl. She was with the guy from Wicked.
1: Remember? Wasn't she in some like non-platonic relationship with Cynthia
0: guy.
1: Erivo? No,
0: oh, yeah, then
1: man.
0: That. Well, she had the. Well, she got. She was dating the guy from Wicked who was married and got divorced.
1: The stage Wicked.
0: The drama.
1: The Broadway Wicked,
0: yes.
1: Right?
0: No, he was in the movie,
1: The
0: redheaded guy was in the movie.
1: Oh, I thought he was the Broadway guy.
0: Whatever his name is.
1: I don't know.
0: He was in the movie with her. Anyway, Ariana Grande booed up again. That's all I was really going to tell you. Yeah. And if you missed it yesterday, Lady Gaga had a baby.
1: Oh, yeah. I forgot about that, too.
0: But he didn't even know. Must have been a surrogate. Just came out. She's got a baby with her man.
1: But we don't know if it's a baby boy or a baby girl, right?
0: Nothing. We know
1: nothing. We just know she had a baby.
0: We know nothing.
1: Right.
0: Okay. Nate is in Brown Deer. Nate likes the D.
1: Nate, like theme song Nate?
0: We're giving away Magic Men tickets.
1: This Nate.
0: Nate, I know you're married, but you could have just said you wanted to hang out with me at Magic Men with and see the guys.
1: Nate.
2: No, the wife and her mom or whatever friend she will bring is going to love it.
1: Congratulations, man. You're a real one.
0: This
2: is awesome. I ain't going to go, but I'm going to hear all about it.
0: Yeah, you are.
1: I bet you will.
0: You let us have all the fun we want, okay? Because she's going to come.
2: Oh, man. All right. Guilt-free pass.
0: Yes.
2: I'm
0: it's guilt-free Dear Widows pass. Weekend. It is a guilt-free pass. She's going to come to Pottawatomie with me, her, and a bunch of our winners. And then we're going to have dinner at Dream Dance Steakhouse, which is the steakhouse in Pottawatomie. Hello.
1: Yum.
0: And then
2: awesome.
0: I'm going to escort her upstairs to meet the fellas, which, don't worry, they're appropriate. They're professional. And then we're going to take some pictures, and then we're going to watch the show, and then she's going to hang out with me until she feels like coming home to you. Sound good, Nate?
2: Amazing.
1: All right.
2: I just won tickets on the radio.
1: Hey! And they, now he's telling everybody, hey, congratulations, Nate. You a real one, man. You the best.
0: Right. Well, Nate,
2: thank you. Have a good one.
0: You too. I'll see your wifey at the show. Bye.
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1: A year? A month.
0: I mean a month. Jeez, put me to sleep.
1: Hold on. You threw me off for a second. Now, I was like, wait.
0: It's my fault. I was talking to Lorian Cederberg, one of our regulars. She came by to bring us Diet Coke. It was all planned.
1: She's and, chilling and petting Doug
0: we
1: now.
0: We were talking, and then I forgot. Yeah, a month. Thank you. August 16th, I'm sorry. So almost a month to the day, because today is September 15th.
1: Yeah.
0: But nonetheless, we now know the cause of death for Hayden Panettiere. She died as a result of taking counterfeit oxycodone that was laced with fentanyl.
1: Oh my goodness. One pill
0: and one pill only, everybody. And we see this where, you know, it doesn't take much fentanyl. Fentanyl can kill you. We've seen this quickly when people get stuff laced.
1: Your breathing. Yeah.
0: One pill killed her. So horrible story. She was 36. She's been a star since she was a kid. I mean, I remember on Remember the Titans as a little girl.
1: The little angry girl because her daddy wasn't the head coach no more. I remember that.
0: But years of depression and substance abuse issues, which she has talked about.
1: That's sad, though. The
0: whole thing's really sad. It's going to come in, I'm assuming, as an OD.
1: Yeah.
0: Accidental. But they are looking for the dealer. They're trying to take the dealer down, which they do. They've done with other celebrity deaths. I'm trying to remember which ones. Was it Mac Miller? Somebody's dealer got sent to prison. One of these celebs.
1: I don't know. It might have been Mac Miller's. I thought it was Aaron Carter's.
0: Maybe.
1: Something like that along those lines. But it's, I mean, speaking of Mac Miller, his passing anniversary just
0: horrible.
1: Hit. Yeah, man. It's been like what?
0: Mm-hmm.
1: Goodness, almost like.
0: It was Mac Miller was one
1: years.
0: Of them.
1: Yeah,
0: yeah, he took a plea deal. The guy, the drug dealer in Mac Miller's death.
1: I'm going to tell you right now, in Hayden Panettiere, I don't know.

0: and the kid jumped out of a window.
1: Oh, he went crazy.
0: And
1: oh,
0: the guy went to jail for many, many years. But he was he was giving drugs, you know, and that, so he went to jail.
2: What do you expect when you're doing dirty?
0: Yeah, huh? Exactly. That there part. You go.
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4: 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Ooh.
5: Your best friend ain't going to be your best friend for much longer.
4: They said in the beginning, they said this is the start of the email. It says, I've never done this before, so I'm not sure if this is how it works, but I'm going to send my story to you here anyway.
5: Well, it got to us, so you did it right.
4: We got it. All right. So it says, Allie and DZ, am I the jerk for asking out my best friend's ex? So this started way back in middle school.
5: Oh, God.
4: I was in eighth grade and became great friends with a girl and eventually found myself falling for her. It's the first time I felt this way, which will be important later.
5: Okay. First time you fell in love.
4: But in elementary, I met my now best friend and we went to middle school. When we got there, I found this girl and then I ended up telling her. But when I did, her boyfriend at the time, oh my gosh, we have a middle school drama.
5: Is this like a throuple situation?
4: I should have fast forwarded past all this middle school drama.
5: How many boyfriends we got?
4: Oh my God, they've got a lot. Anyway, it sounds like, okay, so they were all friends. I've always had 2 to 3 classes with these best friends. I told them that I liked her. We dated for a little over a week. Ah, here it is, before we decided to break it off.
5: Mm-hmm.
4: Then they went to homecoming together. Ah, now it's all coming in. Okay, you dated her for a week.
5: Yep.
4: Then your best friends, you taking her to homecoming or already did.
5: Yep.
4: Now you want to date her now that your friend ended up being the one with her in middle school. Ah, it's all coming together.
5: Basically, yeah.
4: Yeah. So now that they've broken up, he wants to know, am I the jerk for asking them to go out with me? Oh, asking my best friend's ex of 4, they dated for 4 years after middle school.
5: Oh, so they did date for a while. I was going to say, how long did they date if they went to homecoming, went to the proms, went to all these things? That's a minute. It's one thing to date for 4 weeks.
4: Okay. So now that I understand, I've done the graph, I've done the math. They dated in middle school for like a week.
5: Right.
4: Then she went off and dated his best friend for about 4 years. And now he's circling back and wants to date her now that she's done with the 4-year relationship.
5: That sounds correct. But how soon after the 4-year relationship? Because we really don't know. We really don't know. This is a little icky, man. Mm-hmm. You dating the best friend's ex. So, but technically,
4: you should never ask out your best friend's ex.
5: Technically, you had her first. Mm-hmm. you dated her first.
4: Oh, stop it.
5: So he's dating your ex, right?
4: That doesn't count. No, absolutely not.
5: The 1 week in middle school doesn't trump the 4 years?
4: Absolutely not. 414-533-1037. Is it okay to date your best friend's ex, I guess? I don't know how I feel about this because of the middle school part. Normally, I'd say if your friend has dated anyone, it's just no. It's just no.
5: But it's middle school.
4: But then they dated for 4 years.
5: That means they dated through high school then, arguably. Mm-hmm. If they dated in middle school and then dated 4 years, they dated through high school. Mm-hmm. I might change my answer thinking of it being a high school sense because some people out here still got some past with their high school exes.
4: I know. There's people married who are still messaging their high school exes. And I'm like, are you out of your mind? Move on with your life or go back to your high school boyfriend and realize that was the dumbest thing ever.
5: I'd love to say it's not that serious, but now I'm remembering in the writing when Buddy said this will be important later because he said that's the first girl you loved.
4: Yeah.
5: It's more serious than we're realizing because that was the first girl he loved. He probably kept loving her even through them 4 years of them dating his friend.
4: Well, that's even weirder because now he was in love with his best friend's girlfriend the whole time. That's even worse.
5: It is worse, ain't it?
4: Yeah.

0: When you say it like that, fair enough.
1: No, not the jerk if he talks to his best friend, but why would you want to date her after she was with your best friend for 4 years? That's a text we just got.
2: That is, no, that's a great point. I'm leaning towards jerky, though, man. Yeah. They dated for far too long. I don't care that it's only a school crush.
1: This is some Secret Lives of Mormon Wives nonsense where they were all swingers, and they were doing it. It's like you can tell they just like get off on the jealousy.
2: Oh, they want the drama of the, nah, I'm good on that, bro.
1: And so, yeah. All right. Is he the jerk if he dates his best friend's ex of 4 years? In his defense, he dated her first in middle school for a week.
2: He's got a chance, technically.
1: What the hell? 414-533-1037. We'll talk to you next.
3: You know how you're screaming at your radio with your opinion right now? The problem is, we can't hear you. So call or text Allie and DZ right now. That solves the problem. 414-533-1037. Talk soon.

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2: I still think you're a jerk.
1: You get to be our moral compass.
2: No, wait, you're a jerk.
1: It's time to find out. Am I the jerk?
3: Look what you did, you little jerk.
4: Okay, he wants to know if he's a jerk for asking out his best friend's ex of 4 years, even though he dated her in middle school. Then his friend dated her for 4 years. He's like, well, can I date her now that's over?
5: So she's basically just bouncing.

0: Back between the homies is what we're saying, right?
1: 100%. Ava is on the phone in Waukesha, and she's 17. She said she knows all about this.
0: Ooh, Ava.
2: Yeah.
1: Girl, did you write it?
2: I know all about it. It's messy. Just don't do it. Go on a different person.
0: So you're saying jerk.
1: You say jerk if he goes out with her.
0: Even though it was middle school?
1: The best friend middle school doesn't count?
2: I've seen it so many times, and it's just drama that you need to get over, and you need to go to a different man or woman. I don't remember who it was.
1: Yeah, it's because you're in this high school and middle school, and you only are around each other, so they keep circling back to the wrong people, see? Yeah. And you're like, oh, I'll date my friend's ex, and that's a horrible idea.
0: Yeah, true.
1: Horrible idea.
0: Well, and we're thinking as the adults.
2: When you go to you can find, there's so many more people than your best friend's ex.
1: There's so many fish. Yeah, so like people that have affairs with their best friend's wives. Like, don't do that. There's plenty of other fish in the sea.
0: Fair.
1: You couldn't find somebody else on the planet? I mean, nobody?
0: But this isn't an affair situation because it's kids talking to kids. And the fact of the matter is all of them are friends. So they've been seeing each other since elementary, middle school, high school. All of these people only know each other. I hate to say it, but it's the only love that you've had the chance to have.
2: Yeah. But you can find more friends.
1: Girl, just say no. More. Say just don't date your friend's ex, period.
2: Just don't date.
1: I love it, Ava. Thanks for calling.
2: Thank you.
1: Bye. Somebody texted in and said, wait, some of my high school friends did this exact thing. The middle school guy ended up marrying her.
0: Oh, wow.
1: Oh, that must have been a competition all those years between the guys.
0: Dude was waiting the whole time.
1: Whoever said, this is messy AF. Middle school is wild. Like, how small is this social circle? AJ wanted to know.
0: That part.
1: All right, go to Jamie in Greenfield now. We'll see which way she's going to go.
0: Hey, Jamie.
3: Morning.
1: Is he the jerk for dating his best friend's ex?
3: I'm playing devil's advocate today. He is not the jerk.
1: Oh, go on.
3: Well, he said it right there in the notes. He told both of them he liked her first. They dated for a week, and that best friend then still dated her 4 years afterwards. So I say fair game.
0: Ooh.
1: Yeah.
0: I like that call out, Jamie, because he did say he loved her first. He fell in love fast. Ooh.
3: He told both of them I liked her. They only dated for a week, and then that best friend still dated her for 4 years afterwards. He didn't care about his feelings.
1: Yeah, that's true. You know what? When you're right, you're right.
0: That part.
1: Not going to lie. All right. You know what? Not the jerk. We're split down the middle now. Dang, Jamie.
0: Say no more, Jamie.
1: How you got to confuse us like that? Here I was going, don't date your friend's ex. Then I'm like, wait a second.
3: Well, you're also talking to somebody who dated a best friend and then now married to a different best friend.
1: I knew she was going to say that because I knew her story. I knew Jamie had dated one guy and now she's married to his friend.
3: 10 years later, happily ever after. So I say it's a case-by-case scenario, but I say fair game, bro.
1: You're the exception. You're one of those in like, he's just not that into you. I mean, your husband's into you, but like in that movie, there's an exception once in a while where a guy changes. Just like once in a while, you date the friend and it works out. You're the exception.
3: Exactly. Go get your woman, girl. Go get your woman.
0: Go get your partner.
1: All right, Jamie. Thanks for calling. Bye.
3: Bye.
1: All right, Jax and Angie are on the phone. Jax was one of our pint-sized personalities.
0: I remember Jax.
1: Hi, Jax.
3: Hello.
0: What's good, y'all?
1: Hey, guys. Are we going jerk or not the jerk for dating the friend's ex?
3: Not the jerk.
1: Ooh,
0: Come on, Jax.
1: I hope nobody ever dates your ex, uh-oh. Jax. We'd have problems.
0: I hear mom laughing. Right.
1: Really?
2: We say just because they're so young. Like, in middle school, if they were older and, past high school even, it would be a little bit different.
1: Wait a second, though,
0: if
1: Angie.
0: They were grown?
1: They dated for 4 years, pretty much. It sounds like almost through high school. I mean, their 4 years had to evolve there somewhere.
0: Maybe even a little bit of college if they went to college. They got to be at least 20 now.
1: Sheesh.
2: Yeah, I don't know. We're saying not the jerk.
0: Sticking to it.
1: Angie said, don't try to convince me otherwise. I said what I said.
0: We did try.
1: All right, you guys. Hey, have a great day. Jax, have a good day at school, okay?
3: Okay. And Bert back out me on YouTube.
1: Oh, wait, what'd you say?
0: Something on YouTube.
3: Bert back out me on YouTube.
2: That was him on YouTube yesterday.
1: I know.
2: He loves watching you guys on streaming.
1: I knew that was you, Jax. I knew it. As soon as I saw the comment come in on YouTube, I knew it was you and it said Jax. I said, oh, Jax is on YouTube today.
0: I mean, we are streaming for anybody that didn't realize that. We've been streaming all week. We're going to be streaming today, too, at 103.7 KISS FM. Follow us on socials.
1: Exactly.

0: Exactly. Well, thanks for calling, guys.
1: Y'all too. Bye. Much love.
0: These people are out of their minds. Not the jerk. Are you kidding me?
1: They stood on it 10 toes.
0: What's wrong with you guys? Natalie in Menominee Falls texted in and said, I dated my best friend's ex in high school. Needless to say, we're not friends after that.
1: Mm-hmm. Sounds about right, no?
0: Then, Jenny from Sheboygan said, didn't we learn anything from Dylan, Brandon, and Kelly? Which is a 90210 reference. You'd have to watch the show. It was a love triangle between the two best friends and the girl.
1: Okay, okay.
0: Uh-huh. And then somebody texted in, Kristen Greenfield said, she's a homie hopper.
1: I knew he was going to say something along them lines.
0: Plenty of fish in the sea. Do you want your boys' scraps? Dang, Chris.
1: Whose scraps was it first, though? At the end of the day, we cannot forget that he dated her first. Don't care that it was just for a week. He fell in love in that week, and he'd been waiting for her for that 4 years.
0: Yeah. I'm going to end it with this. Listen to this text to Julie from Oak Creek sent in. This reminds me of a wedding I did where the groom was the second guy to go out with the bride, and his best friend, who was also the best man, dated her first.
1: Mm.
0: That speech was disgusting. Let your mind go.
1: He knows everybody. Biblically. Oh, got it.
0: Ickity ick, big man. Old. Okay. Well, apparently it's not jerky to date your best friend's ex, but don't date mine or I'm coming for you. I said what I said.
1: Ding, ding, ding, ding, ding, ding.
0: All right. Now let's move along.
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1: Do you know what you're doing for Halloween? Yeah, it's not too far away. What's going on? It's Brew. In terms of the top candies, Reese's still reigns supreme.

Reese's still reigns supreme. Those cups are deadly. It's expected to be the number one Halloween candy for the third straight year. Here's the shocking part. According to the survey, circus peanuts have jumped up in orders 350% this year. Whoever ordered these, show

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1: Gotta shout out this legend. What's up? It's Brew. After more than 30 years on television, I would have guessed longer than that, Judge Judy is stepping away from the courtroom. Her son Adam is gonna take over the show, actually. I feel like she's partly responsible for raising me. Like, she was always on TV in the middle of the day when you were homesick, eating soup. Oh, enjoy retirement, Judge Judy.

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1: So apparently divorce talk is trending right now, getting people to tell their sides of the story, and it's supposed to be therapeutic, give warnings to things

0: got a question he's been dying to ask you. I'm just asking with Brew.
1: I've been seeing influencers, and it comes up all the time when they break up, even if it's not a public relationship, telling this 20-minute story in one TikTok, and divorce talk is trending right now. It's kind of like trying to be awareness, to be like, oh, encouraging to tell us why things ended, maybe to help somebody else, I guess. People are not taking it as advice. They're like taking the opportunity, I feel, to just trash their partner, to make them, you know, make a juicy story. And I just think none of that should be shared online. What do you think should never be shared online from a breakup?
2: In my opinion, none of it. I don't think there is any, unless you've made your entire like online platform the relationship. Not just like, oh, I'm an influencer and I have a relationship, but it's like, I am my relationship. That's when I do think at some point you should be like, hey guys, we broke up. You don't really have to go into details, but at least saying it, I think, is important. But other than that, like, I'm so sorry. Nobody cares. Like, you're from Iowa and like you're, you know, a mom and like whatever. It's like, I get it, but like tell your friend.
1: I gotta tell you, this might be really petty, but I secretly love there's like a mini crash out. Like when the girl posts the video the guy sent her crying, like,
2: Those are my favorite. But it's usually because the guy did something messed up.
1: Oh yeah.
2: So it's like that.
1: He cheated on her and then he's crying like on his knees.
2: That's perfectly okay. That's fine.
1: Keep them coming. But what is something from a breakup that should not be shared online? Let us know today at The Brew Show or call us. That's next.
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1: Mm-hmm.
0: 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She never stopped loving us. Like, she was a normal mom, just like us, right?
1: Mm-hmm.
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1: Hey, what's going on today, Russell? 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
1: Should anything be off limits after a breakup? What's going on? It's Brew. We're talking about how divorce talk is trending right now. People sharing their sides of the stories, and it feels like it's getting messy. 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

I bet. Said I got drive, I don't need a car. Money really all that we fiending for. I'm doing things they ain't seen before. Bands ain't dumb, but extremists are. I'm a demon lord. Fall off what? I ain't seen the horse. Called your bluff, better cite the source. 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
1: Oh, what's up today, Brittany? It's Brew. What part of a breakup should never be shared online?
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0: 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I don't care how bad it was. I don't want to see your conversations.
1: Especially if that's happening to you. 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Got it.
0: Right. 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
1: Yeah, gonna share the good in the world coming up in minutes for all the feels. Still time for you to send me your good news at Brew on the Radio. You can call me. Gonna shout out the wins in your life. What made you smile today? Hit me up. All the feels coming up.

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0: You can share that on Instagram at Brew on the Radio. Send it my way. Call me. Ricky, your good news. What's going on?
1: I mean, this is real simple, but my kid, he had his first day of school, and I was real nervous, and he came back, and he loved it.
0: Oh.
1: And that's the best news I could hear.
0: Yeah,
1: you know what I mean?
0: When they're excited for it, you know, school can be so stressful in so many different ways. But when they come back and they're like genuinely excited, that's the best feeling ever as a parent, I'm sure.
1: Exactly. I mean, I was so nervous that first day. I'm glad he had a good one.
0: I feel like it's because they have a ton of Uncrustables for them at school now. I'd be excited too.
1: It's the little thing.
0: That's giving us all the feels. Hey, here is today's quote. A peaceful life is built just as much by what you stop allowing as by what you start pursuing.
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1: Let's get it started. So excited to play you today's top four songs. I'd stack today. We got a new artist who's making a debut in the countdown, Taylor Swift, and a song that's resurging from 2018 thanks to you guys. Hang out for it. Your top four songs. Bruise Beats kicking off next.
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Play that beat! Woo! It's Brew's Beats, number 4.

It's Dominic Fike's song, Baby Doll, resurgent from 2018. Thanks to you guys using it on TikTok a bunch. It's climbing the charts. In at number 4,

It's Dominic Fike's song, Baby Doll, resurging from 2018. Thanks to you guys using it on TikTok a bunch. It's climbing the charts. In at number 4,

Bruno Mars, runner-up on your countdown today, Bruise Beats. Y'all ready for your number one song? Taylor hasn't yeed her last haw. Number one over on country radio. I knew it. I knew you. Number one on Bruise.

Wow, this could be a game changer. TSA is reportedly considering letting pre-check travelers get through with a full bottle of water, thanks to new scanners that are coming. Finally, end of an era of the beautiful airport tradition of standing at security, panic chugging 28 ounces of water.

up on Love 'Em or List 'Em if you missed it yesterday. 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They've been best friends forever, but they go solo. 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
1: Looking for your feedback. 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They've been friends forever, but she's like, is this weird? I think deeply they're in love. What about you, Sarah?
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1: Oh, what's going on, Cameron? 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They've been friends forever. Is this a red flag, or should she trust him?
2: Yeah, as a guy, guys don't have girlfriends that they're not trying to, you know, get with.
1: There it is.
2: 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And
3: they're so in love. I could see the movie coming together. I think there is a movie about this where they go on a trip every year together. This is literally a rom-com.

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1: We've got your feedback. Thanks for all the calls, the tweets, the DMs. We're going to hit back Tara on this situation for love 'em or list 'em. Her boyfriend goes on a trip every year with this female best friend, and she doesn't know if she should trust him or if she's overreacting. Hang on, calling her back to decide if she should love 'em or list 'em next.

0: feel-good story you didn't know you needed. 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
1: Looking for your good news today? You can share that on Instagram at Brew on the Radio. Send it my way. Call me Ricky. Your good news. What's going on?
2: I mean, this is real simple, but my kid, he had his first day of school, and I was real nervous, and he came back, and he loved it.
1: Oh.
2: And that's the best news I could hear.
1: Yeah,
2: you know what I mean?
1: When they're excited for it, you know, school can be so stressful in so many different ways. But when they come back and they're like genuinely excited, that's the best feeling ever as a parent, I'm sure.
2: Exactly. I mean, I was so nervous that first day. I'm glad he had a good one.
1: I feel like it's because they have a ton of Uncrustables for them at school now. I'd be excited too.
2: It's the little thing.
1: That's giving us all the feels. Hey, here is today's quote. A peaceful life is built just as much by what you stop allowing as by what you start pursuing.
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3: It's Allie, and I spoke with Chris Brown from the Milwaukee Fire Department about why it's important for him to be at the More Than Pink Walk for Susan G. Komen every year.
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1: Do you know what you're doing for Halloween? Yes, not too far away. What's going on? It's Brew. In terms of the top candies, Reese's still reign supreme. 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It's expected to be the number one Halloween candy for the third straight year. Here's the shocking part. 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
3: What happened? How did we get here? You was riding your car on the expressway in the fast lane, and a tractor trailer moved into the fast lane, but didn't see you and hit you. What is the doctor saying? The doctor saying that you're gonna live. 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I don't wanna tell you.

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bet. Say I got drive, I don't need a car. Money really all that we fiendin' for. I'm doing things they ain't seen before. Bands ain't dumb, but extreme is all. I'm a demon lord. Fall off what? I ain't seen the horse. Called your bluff, better cite the source. Fame ain't something that I need no

The last home series for the Brewers is going to be on the 25th. They're going to be back home against the Cardinals for three games, and then that's the end of the regular season. Oh, then it's pumpkin spice latte time. What? 103.7 Kiss FM.

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I'm Susie Welch. I host a podcast called Becoming You. People think, okay, an A plus life is not available to me, but there is a way. 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

What I like about Drake is he just does stuff, drops songs. 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Free bird.

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I saw the flyer. Abs for days, huh, ladies? And some fellas. 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
1: You know, a lot of girls be thinking my songs are about them, but this is not to get confused.

Man, I cannot wait for the home opener next Thursday night, the 24th. Gonna be playing the Falcons at Lambeau. 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

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I'm doing things they ain't seen before. 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

0: You must remember this presents The Bisexuals. Libby Holman was a sexually fluid blues singer who became famous in the 1920s, and then infamous when she was indicted for her husband's murder. 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

0: 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Huh? Don't be like the husband last year who won tickets to Magic Men and thought it was a magic show, okay?
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0: This Hispanic Heritage Month, 103.7 Kiss FM está celebrando. We're celebrating the people and ideas that changed the world. And this one's about Milwaukee's own Anthony and Sergio Pettis, brothers who grew up on the city's south side and went on to become two of the most accomplished fighting brothers in the MMA. 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
7: Well, hi there. 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
2: Tonight, expect a low of 61 with mostly cloudy skies.
3: 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Welcome to Duke's Mayo Country. Duke's Mayo. Look for the yellow lid.
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1: 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It's Sonic putting it down. Charlie Brown, here's Zara Larsson with Midnight Sun. Hopefully she performs at the VMAs.

0: was recently diagnosed and treated for breast cancer. Stephanie, I can't imagine what getting diagnosed with breast cancer feels like.
1: It's a really difficult thing to hear. I was diagnosed at 41 a couple years ago, and I never expected it. I had went in for a routine screening when I was 40, so I highly recommend early detection and everyone getting their screenings. And everything was clear. I have no breast cancer in my family history, so.
0: Wow.
1: 1 year later, when I had my another annual screening at 41, I had then got a call that we needed to do a biopsy, which had then resulted in finding out I had stage one cancer. I was completely unexpected that I was diagnosed, but that's why early detection is absolutely key.
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